0: Billy Currington on 98.1 K-Chunk, and on the 5 o'clock free ride, it is Pepper Daniels with you. And middle of your week, we're almost there. First of next week, we've got a cool show set up. Good Medicine Presents has David Nail popping into the Siren in Morro Bay for a special acoustic show. It's called Down to the Studs. You know, this is the red light guy, whatever she wants, you know, all those songs, so many good songs. And, acoustic, sit down, story, songwriter, storyteller style. That's what I'm trying to say. Storyteller style. And, it's going to be cool. 7 o'clock on the doors, 21 and over at the Siren. Tickets available on the KJUG app, jugcountry.com. You can also win some by texting Nail to the KJUG Supercuts text line, 805-549-8698. If you want to see David Nail this Monday night.
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0: Remember Me That Way? It's the latest from Kenny Chesney on the 5 o'clock free ride on 98.1 KJUG. And Pepper Daniels with you. The 5 o'clock free ride brought to us by Firestone Walker. And before we get started with another week of NFL starting tomorrow, another week and weekend of highs and lows and celebrations and disappointments. The NFL season every weekend is like a high. It's a roller coaster, man. One week your team is the best team ever. The next week you're just like, fire everybody. It's crazy how it works. You can watch the games at the Firestone Walker Tap Room. And I'll remind you, they do a gridiron brunch. That's right, gridiron brunch on Sundays. Kickoff at 10 a.m. Sunday mornings, of course. Then the brunch runs until 4. That's the Tap Room at Firestone Walker at the brewery in Paso.
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Good Medicine Presents and 98.1 K-Jug are doubling, doubling down for Corey Kent. 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

0: Crystal Wetzel and Ella Langley on 98.1 KJUG, and you've been hearing us talk about it all year, how big the song Choosing Texas is for Ella Langley, even to the point now that rapper Drake has borrowed from the song, or interpolated, as they're calling it now, which I don't think is a phrase that's going to people really understand what that means. It's crazy. But yeah, he borrows the lyrics. He mixes the chorus in there. She's from Texas. Doesn't take a crystal ball. See, the cowgirl ends up riding off with me. It's not good. But then again, I don't care for Drake's music. He kind of like half raps, half sings through a harmonizer thing that makes that weird voice thing he does. I don't know. Not my thing. Good for you if it's your thing, but not my thing.
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0: 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Clear skies tonight, low 40s if you're inland, low 50s in the coastal valleys. Warming up a little bit more tomorrow, 85 to 90 on both sides of the grid. This guy killed it Saturday night at Vita Robles Amphitheater. Great show from Hudson Westbrook.

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0: 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Tom and Becky in the morning.
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Bailey Zimmerman, Chevy Silverado on 98.1 KJUG, and it's Pepper with Morgan Wallen. Now, on the way, the latest from Jason Aldean. His new one's coming up.

0: anytime soon. That is the latest from Jason Aldean on 98.1 KJUG, and it is Pepper hanging out here into your Wednesday evening. Now, reminder, Saturday night, Jade Jackson, the local girl, Santa Margarita native, is releasing her brand new album called Jadeen. It's happening on Friday, but Saturday night, she's doing an album release party at Slow Brew Rock, at The Rock, out by the airport there. 7 o'clock on the doors, 8 o'clock on the show. It's going to be this cool, like, singer-songwriter style thing where she's going to break down the songs, and she's got a couple other songwriters that are coming in for this. It's going to be a pretty special show. You want to go? 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
2: AJ from Templeton. Cooper says happy birthday, Damien.
3: Oh, stop. No, I don't. No, we're not going to go down this path again
2: today. Well,
3: maybe
2: Cooper knows Damien.
3: I understand.
2: Unnamed, go Niners.
3: You know what? I think I was looking today. I'm not 100% sure, but I think I'm going to take Washington and the points. And San Francisco may lose this weekend. It's a bad spot for them.
2: Nobody cares what you think.
3: I know, but they do.
2: Mitzi, Lane, and Lyle want to say happy birthday to their Papa Chris.
4: I'm here to tell you right now, we don't care.
5: Let me tell you.
2: Damien's mom texted and said Cooper is Damien's best friend. So that's why he's allowed to say happy birthday to him, Tom. So you don't get to say. It's not up to you. People can text in whatever happy birthday greeting they want to.
3: Damien. Mic drop. Damien.
2: Dave, the Dodgers fan. 40 in Templeton right now. 92 Saturday. I love California.
3: Gosh, come really on, dumb. Man.
6: I don't give a crap.
2: Unnamed, can you announce happy birthday to Aspen? But can I tell you how they spell Aspen? I want you to guess. Don't look.
7: Guess. How about new?
2: Happy birthday, Aspen.
3: They would spell Aspen A-S-P-E-N.
2: No.
3: Right.
2: A-S-P-Y-N. Why?
3: Because that must mean Aspen's a girl.
2: Yeah, so.
3: Because they put the Y, but why? Why would you put the Y?
2: The lying liar. I saw Tom got a tattoo on his butt. Definitely looks 55 to 60.
3: You know what? Stop looking at my butt. No. Somebody yesterday said I had tight cheeks. Who was that?
2: God, you're so gross.
3: Somebody said I had
2: tight
3: cheeks.
2: No one said that.
3: They did on the text line. You wouldn't even read it, but I saw it. Somebody said I had tight cheeks. I have tight cheeks.
2: Stop saying words. I hate working with you.
3: Come on. I do. Come on.
2: It's like if you could just class it up a little bit. You do nothing but like drag me down with you into the trashness of society.
8: Busty!
2: I hate it so much.
3: Come on!
8: Busty!
3: Come on!
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0: at Barrel House with Corey Kent, who will be at Barrel House next week. And both Good Medicine Presents shows. That song called Whiskey Told You. And Mike Eli told the story on stage at their show a couple weeks, 10 days ago now, about how they live in the same area in Texas. They live in the same town, same area. And he wanted Corey to sing on that song, and he didn't know if Corey was in town or not, but all he had to do was drive across town. And if the bus is there, then he's there. If the bus is not there, he's on tour somewhere. And that day they recorded that song, Corey was there. And so they did the song together. Good friends. Corey Kent, again, next week, sold out Thursday. Tickets still available for the Added show Friday night. That's the 23rd next week at Barrel House. Tom and Becky are giving away those tickets again tomorrow, or you can get them now on the KJUG app.
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0: Another one from Corey Kent, Empty Words on 98.1 KJUG. Big, big hit for him right now. It is Pepper. Don't forget Corey Kent, show number 2 next Friday, October 23rd. Win him with Tom and Becky tomorrow morning, or get him on the KJUG app. And while you're on the app, check out the poll question today brought to you by Be Right There Heating and Air. What do you give out to the people who trick-or-treat at your house? Nothing. Homemade stuff. Healthy stuff. Big candy. Small candy. Those are your choices right there. And it's kind of a split between small candy and nothing. Nothing at my house either, because we just don't get trick-or-treaters. So, sorry, kids.
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0: 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Clear and cold inland tonight, 42 for the low, 52 in the coastal valleys. Tomorrow warming up and a little warmer yet, 85 to 90 on both sides of the grade tomorrow. That's going to do it for me. I'm Pepper Daniels. Here's Ella Langley. We are loving life again.

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0: 3-4 for the season, while the Bearcats are 2-5. However, in this matchup, it's the victory this Friday night that makes the season. 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

Good Medicine presents a 98.1 K-Jug are doubling down for Corey Kent. His first show sold out, so he booked another one. Tell him as Corey Kent, Friday, October 23rd at Barrel House. I'm sitting all alone in the cold, Rocky Mountain Road. 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
12: 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Hope you're having a great Wednesday. Do you want Corey Kent concert tickets? 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
1: All right, are we on? Oh, we're on. This is your roving reporter, Scoop Newsman, back with a special investigative report. It's been confirmed by this eagle-eyed news hawk that this year's Christmas at the Margarita Ranch is going to be bigger and better than ever. Reports are that the Jingle Bell Express will once again whisk passengers from the Central Coast to Santa's Village aboard real steam trains, including original Disney train cars, where there will be light made

0: happy holiday shopping in their memorable marketplace, pony rides for little buckaroos, prolific prestidigitations from a magical magician, and of course, a chance to visit with Santa himself. And this year, they're adding an elf training camp, where your little ones can develop the skills needed to become an elf themselves. 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You can reserve your seats now on the Jingle Bell Express by going to christmasatthemargarita.com before the Christmas train passes you by. This has been a Scoop Newsman special report.
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His first show sold out, so he booked another one. Tell him as Corey Kent, Friday, October 23rd at Barrel House. I'm sitting all alone in the cold, Rocky Mountain Road. 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

Hey, it's Tom and Becky. Hope you're having a great Wednesday. Do you want Corey Kent concert tickets? Well, be listening tomorrow, 8:30. We've got your tickets right here on The Jug. Mm-hmm.

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1: Does your dog have extra pep in her step lately? 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

0: Greetings, everyone. This is Jim with Roosters Firearms. I wanted to update everyone on the California Department of Justice handgun roster. As you know, in California, we can only purchase new firearms that meet a certain criteria. A lot of new firearms have recently been added, but the great news is that this month, Glock added their 43X 9mm pistol. If you recall, in 2025, new Glock sales were banned in California by legislative action signed by the governor due to their trigger system. This is the first new Glock that meets the California requirements and is the most compact Glock pistol ever available for sale to the general public in California. With this new handgun coming in, maybe we should rename the month Glocktober. Just a thought, as I'm working on procuring a quantity of these great handguns. Also, we're in the process of enlarging our long gun consignment rack due to estate guns that have recently come in for sale. So come on down to Roosters Firearms and check out all of our firearms and shooting sports products. We're located at 98 South Main Street in beautiful downtown Templeton.
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His first show sold out, so he booked another one. Don't miss Corey Kent, Friday, October 23rd at Barrel House. I'm sitting all alone in the cold, Rocky Mountain Road. 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

0: Greetings, everyone. This is Jim with Roosters Firearms. I wanted to update everyone on the California Department of Justice handgun roster. As you know, in California, we can only purchase new firearms that meet a certain criteria. A lot of new firearms have recently been added, but the great news is that this month, Glock added their 43X 9mm pistol. If you recall, in 2025, new Glock sales were banned in California by legislative action signed by the governor due to their trigger system. This is the first new Glock that meets the California requirements and is the most compact Glock pistol ever available for sale to the general public in California. With this new handgun coming in, maybe we should rename the month Glocktober. Just a thought, as I'm working on procuring a quantity of these great handguns. Also, we're in the process of enlarging our long gun consignment rack due to estate guns that have recently come in for sale. So come on down to Roosters Firearms and check out all of our firearms and shooting sports products. We're located at 98 South Main Street in beautiful downtown Templeton.
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His first show sold out, so he booked another one. Another one. Don't miss Corey Kent, Friday, October 23rd at Barrel House. I'm sitting all alone in the cold, Rocky Mountain Road. 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

0: It's KJ with Tom and Becky. Good morning, 601. 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With autumn comes a new menu at the cafe in Santa Margarita.
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2: Good morning with your Central Coast headlines. I'm Ben Hayes. Pastor Rubble's Fire and Emergency Services brought local and regional partners together recently for a mass casualty and technical rescue exercise at the new Public Safety Training Center at Station 3. The scenario simulated an overpass collapse and gave responders a chance to practice coordinating response, rescue, and patient care. 29 people took part in the drill from a number of different agencies. More Californians are buying flood insurance as El Nino winter approaches. Intense storms can cause surprise flooding even in low-risk areas. Flood damage costs California $8 billion a year, but fewer than 2% of households have federal flood insurance. It takes 30 days for flood insurance to begin, so waiting could leave people unprotected when El Nino storms arrive. This November, California voters will decide Proposition 5, a measure that would change how state officials are removed from office. Supporters say it protects majority rule, while critics argue it takes power away from voters and limits choice in recall elections. State Senate Minority Leader Brian Jones.
3: To take this power away from the people and put it in place in the supermajority institution is really ridiculous, and the voters should be very cynical about it.
2: Currently, recall elections ask voters two questions. Should the official be removed and who should replace them? Prop 5 would remove the second question to choose a successor. If a recall succeeds, a new leader would be chosen through a different process, not directly by voters. And California is now giving student teachers $10,000 to help cover the costs of becoming a teacher. The program helps with the unpaid hours required for student teaching. To qualify, students must be in an approved teaching program and complete at least 500 hours of student teaching. With your Central Coast headlines, I'm Ben Hayes.
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0: Things are good right now. No issues to tell you about, according to the California Highway Patrol. Weather today, sunny and hot. Here we go. Paso Robles is going to get to 92 today. San Luis Obispo, 89. Arroyo Grande, 85. Santa Maria, 88. 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There's a reason why they were voted best of the Central Coast 2026.
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0: Hello and welcome to the award-winning Jug Country Morning Show, live from the Railside Center in San Luis Obispo, California. Ladies and gentlemen, please welcome your hosts for this morning, Tom Cafuri and Becky Kingman.
1: 431 is your total. My screen's just going to ask you a quick question. Wait, you want me to tip you for playing my role in this 50-50 relationship that we call a transaction? But I'm the one providing you the coffee. And I'm the one providing the business. Okay, well, you don't have to tip.
2: And you don't have to tip me.
1: Right, so just tap zero on the screen. Do you feel it?
2: Yeah, I mean, what is it?
1: The feeling of requirement.
2: Well, you don't have to tip.
1: But you are required to answer the question. It's the fact you ask the question that makes tipping not feel like tipping. It's like asking grandma if she wants to put money in your birthday card this year. And it's making her feel like,
2: I don't want to do that to grandma.
1: Then don't ask her. Leave it all up to her. So what do you say we put down our screens and we stop asking?
2: It's just that your card was declined?
1: Oh, wife must have went to Home Goods. Here, I'll just do cash. Here's 5.
2: Out of 5? Okay, so your change will be 6.
1: Keep the change.
2: But you just...
3: We have new information now also on the plane crash. KTVU has just learned the names of the 4 pilots who were on board the flight. They are Captain Sum Ting Wong, Wee Tu Lo, Ho Li Fook, and Bang Ding Ao. The NTSB has confirmed these are the names of the pilots on board Flight 214 when it crashed.
4: How big guns believe?
5: I'm a human being. I have emotions. I have feelings. I have thoughts.
6: I don't think it's offensive.

0: got me raw milk.
1: And you too, big bitch.
0: Daniel, why I gotta be a bitch?
1: Cause you're what you is, ho.
0: Okay.
2: Okay. Good day. Good day. We is who we is. I'm Tom. She's Becky. Welcome to K-Jug. This is the award-winning Jug Country Morning Show. By the way, we've not won an award in quite some time.
3: Very long
2: it
3: time.
2: It has been a little bit.
3: I wonder why.
2: Yeah, well. How are you today?
3: Really good. How are you?
2: So I think I'm getting something that you are a big believer in and I've never been.
3: What?
2: The random aches in your joints that are signifying some change in the weather.
3: Got a little rain. A little drop in the barometric pressure.
2: I got a little right knee pain.
3: Well, I told you what that was from. Right, that's not the rain.
2: I don't believe
3: there's
2: it.
3: A moth. Oh, yeah. That's from

0: being dehydrated. You need to drink water.
1: It's because I had the colonoscopy. I got dehydrated. Okay. I had to get dehydrated.
0: So now you need to drink water.
1: I gotta bring it back. Okay. What about the left wrist today?
0: Well, have you ever broke it?
1: No.
0: Then you're just, that's probably.
1: Yeah.
0: A three-letter word.
1: What's that?
0: A-G-E.
1: Oh, okay. No. Because then other things would be hurting too, right?
0: Eventually. Right now, it's probably just your wrist. It's just a little. You can wear one of those like copper bracelets.
1: No, I'm not doing it. I'll get you one.
0: Don't you dare.
1: I saw the thing now. They make the things that you can put on and adjust it. You can like adjust it.
0: Put on what?
1: Like a sleeve or a pair of like booty shorts or something, and or booty a knee shorts. Brace, and then you can turn it and adjust the pressure. It's got little coils in it or something.
0: Where did you see that at?
1: It's an infomercial.
0: What, you watch things?
1: I watch things on TV.
0: Uh-huh.
1: That's all. Like sports, and like the baseball game last night. Sorry, shout out.
0: Men of a certain age, they target
1: baseball.
0: With ads.
1: I'm getting the right ads, aren't I? I am getting the right ads. Listen, we got a fun show today. We're going to be talking about the mornings, Toyota, baseball, pole dancing, pick-to-click, song
0: lyrics. I hate that pole dancing story.
1: I do too.
0: I hate the picture that went along with it.
1: I hate it more than I hated the story. Diddy, tea bags, smut books, trivia, Corey Kidd concert tickets. So come on, let's have a little fun today.

KJ with Tom and Becky, good morning. How long does it take you to get ready in the morning? Like just your average morning, you know what I mean? Like how long does it take you to get ready in the morning? Your routine, whatever your routine is, that is our jug pull of the day today. Under 15 minutes? I'm a yes on that one. I mean, I can shower. I don't take a long

0: showers. I could shower, deodorant, some cologne, comb the hair, outfit, and I get 15 minutes.
1: I actually think it takes me about 15 to 20 minutes to get ready. It doesn't take me long.
0: Yeah.
1: Because I shower the night before.
0: Okay.
1: I don't do anything with my hair until I get here. I'll curl it here.
0: But if you did, I mean, that would only be like an extra 5 minutes.
1: 5 minutes.
0: Tops.
1: It's nothing.
0: Yeah.
1: I mean,
0: does it take anybody normally more than a half an hour? I bet.
1: Like if I had to rush, like if it was like, oh, I'm late 10 minutes, I could easily be out the door and ready for the day.
0: Yes. Yeah. And I get it if you're taking your time and you're doing some different things and there's a big event, now, that's different. But like, you know.
1: I like to wake up in the morning, though. Like, I am not a rusher. It starts my day off on a bad note if I have to get up and be ready in like 15 minutes to go. I like to sit on my couch for a half hour and have coffee and read news.
0: Yeah.
1: Like, I like to do that.
0: I'm kind of with you.
1: And then when it's like, okay, I got to actually like get ready, 15 minutes.
0: Right. So even though I have my alarm set for 4:10 and 4:20 every morning, I'm usually up by 3.
1: Yeah.
0: And I just, you know, I sit on the couch like you do.
1: Yep.
0: I got a little TV on. I'm watching my show back east.
1: Mm-hmm.
0: Get a little bit of water. You know what I mean?
1: Like my alarm goes off at 3:15. I don't start getting ready until about 3:45.
0: Gotcha. Yeah. Yeah, I'm like that too. I watch a couple segments of the show and then it's like, okay, now hop in the shower, get ready and you're good to go. I don't know. What about you, Chuck Country? How long does it take you to get ready each morning?
1: Waiting on the Mud, Mike said, up and out the door in 10 minutes. Mr. Glass, easily 15 minutes. Even brush my teeth in that time too, Tom.
0: There you go. Yeah, I can throw that in too, bud.
1: But you don't.
0: Sometimes I do. Normally not, though.
1: Show nasty.
0: Such a clean mouth. You want to see?
1: God, ugh. Fuzzy tongue.
0: Yeah.
1: Grody.
0: I want to know who it takes, like, on normal day, I want to know if it takes you more than 30 minutes. Is there anybody who takes you more than 30 minutes normally?
1: Chris with a K said it takes me an hour start to finish.
0: Okay.
1: What is, like, your routine? Like, are you showering in that time, blow-drying hair?
0: Right. Makeup, a lot of makeup. Like, yeah. Like an hour. That's a significant investment every day.
1: Yeah. Tara's brother-in-law said 10 to 15 minutes.
0: Seems like that. That's kind of like the prevailing time.
1: Jury Insider, from getting up, taking a shower, getting dressed, and doing my hair, 20 to 30 minutes. I sit and have coffee and wake up with the radio or a book for about an hour.
0: Okay.
1: Chris with a K said, shower, blow-drying hair, makeup, walk the dog, go to work. So there's a lot. There's like a routine in there. So it's like, that's not just like your, my wake up to get ready out the door, get yourself ready.
0: And the
1: so
0: walk the like dog a, could, be, could be 15 minutes, could be a half hour. Yeah, I got you.
1: Daredevil Eric, the women that paint an entire different face on their face, how long does it take them? Shut up, Eric.
0: That kind of sounds like, don't be
1: a butthole.
0: Don't be a butthole. I was looking for the right word.
1: And butthole.
0: Actually, butthole's the right word.
1: Rugby Toes says 12 minutes.
0: Dang.
1: Mr. Judy. Wait, I want to go back to that. Just come back. Why 12 minutes?
0: I know. Why so specific? Right. That's what I'm saying. I say, wow, that was specific.
1: Mr. Judy, takes me 33 minutes. I have to get a bubble bath in.
0: 33 minutes?
1: Well, he wrote bed? Like the number 30 and then 3 minutes. So maybe he meant to just say 30 minutes. Maybe it was a voice text or something. Con Air said, yep, at 3:15, brush teeth, hit the coffee and out the door by 3:45 after a 15-minute nap.
0: Wow.
1: Lisa, the realtor from Creston, an hour at my age takes a long time to look like a natural beauty.
0: Gorgeous, Lisa.
1: Absolutely gorgeous. Charbette, who used to live in Oakhurst, shower the night before, so 15 to 20 minutes in the morning so I can read more and drink coffee before work.
0: Okay.
1: See, I'm with Charbette. Like, I want to take a shower at night because, like,
0: yeah.
1: I need to be able to, like, wake up.
0: Right.
1: Like, I want 2 cups of coffee before I leave my house.
0: That's a bold move. That's a bold move. Because then you buy one. You buy one on the way in, too.
1: Oh, yeah. And then later on in the afternoon.
0: Right.
1: But full cup of coffee, and then I at least have to have a half a cup of coffee, and then I'll take my other half with me while I get ready.
0: Okay.
1: Tara, my BFF, said get up between 5 and 5:15, out the door around 6, shower, makeup, blow dry hair, dress, feed cats, pack lunch, get coffee, drive to work, at work between 6:15 and 6:30.
0: Dang.

0: Dina to get ready for work. It takes me an hour every morning and get up, have a cup of coffee, put my makeup on, get dressed, and make my bed. Then I go down, make my lunch, and have breakfast, and out the door.
1: I like this. I like knowing what everybody does here. This turned out to be really good.
0: Daredevil Eric, why am I a butthole? They're the ones painting their face. They chose that.
1: Hey, I'll tell you why you're a butthole. What, do you have a girlfriend? Do you have a wife? You don't want her to look as best as she possibly can be? You don't want her to give the old college
0: even about,
1: try?
0: It's not even
1: well,
0: about
1: that's
0: that.
1: That's what I'm talking to
0: that
1: him, though.
0: That makes me want to call you something worse than a butthole.
1: No, I'm not going to do
0: look the best
1: this.
0: She can. Give it the old college try.
1: Same
0: just by
1: with
0: putting
1: the guy
0: on makeup.
1: Same with him.
0: You think that like a woman has to have a full face of makeup just to give
1: no,
0: it their
1: that's not
0: the
1: what
0: old
1: I said.
0: College try?
1: That's not what I said. I said everybody should try,
0: don't try
1: to
0: and defend
1: look their best.
0: Don't try and defend Daredevil Eric. You made yourself look
1: I'm
0: worse.
1: I'm not. I'm calling him the butthole.
0: Well, you're both buttholes for different reasons.
1: Oh, come on.
0: Idiot. Gross. Rugby Toes and Tracy's fiance Ryan Reynolds have said SSS, and I don't like it.
1: I don't know what that means.
0: Yeah, you've never heard anyone say that? Like a guy. No, a woman would never say that, but...
1: Oh, I know what you're talking about now. Yeah, that's gross. That's, come on. That is gross.
0: Tara, my BFF, said the only morning I have time to sit and watch TV before doing anything is sometimes Sunday. Saturdays, up, shower, et cetera, start laundry and clean. I like to get my chores done in the morning instead of putting them off. Sundays, up, shower, TV, coffee at Trader Joe's around 8 to avoid crowds. I forgot to include make my bed always.
1: All right, well, that's it. That's good. That's great.
0: Ew, pee face.
1: What did P-Face say?
0: Just the same problems you do.
1: I don't have problems, and neither does P-Face.
0: You just did
1: it's
0: have a
1: not,
0: problem.
1: It's not a problem at all. In fact, that's not a problem. That's a solution.
0: Rose!
1: All right, jug poll of the day today. How long does it take you to get ready each morning? It's brought to you by our friends at Be Right There Heating and Air. Is your air conditioner sweating or making terrifying noises? Don't panic.
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0: It's KJ with Tom and Becky. So happy this morning as a San Francisco Giants fan. It just makes me so happy to watch the Dodgers just fall on their face. And they're just getting their butt kicked. I mean, there's just no other way about it. And even though I did give them some props, you know, a week ago, 2 weeks ago, I mean, Freddie Freeman, great. They're getting their butts kicked. And it makes me very happy to watch the games and watch them just melt. Like, they don't know what to do because they usually aren't behind. It's like they don't know what to do. So last night, Brewers beat them again, 6-2. They're up 3-0. Game 4 tonight, 5:00 our time. And I'm 1 win away from winning my bet. Cool. 1 win away.
1: What's your bet?
0: Remember you took the picture of the betting slip and put it on?
1: Oh, yeah.
0: Instagram. I know, you don't remember. Yeah, I bet $100 on the Brewers. And what am I going to win? 300 more? So 400 back to me? It's going to be great.
1: I don't pay attention to the things that you do like that.
0: I know. I'm not counting my chickens before they're hatched. Certainly, they can come back, but...
1: Mr. Glass said they're not losing on accident. They are not losing on accident.
0: There's a small, stupid conspiracy theory out there that's saying they're losing... because all these other teams have such a small payroll compared to them, that then there won't be a strike.
1: I know what you're saying.
0: Yeah, I know. It's in the weeds because there may not be baseball next year. Anyway, a couple more stories. Astros not bringing back their manager, Joe Espada. Phillies are retaining Don Mattingly. He got a new contract. So, and tonight, and we're going to get to this in just a second with Pick to Click. Tonight, NFL football, Seattle's at Denver. So it's going to be great. Should be a great football game and should be a great baseball game happening tonight. And ding, ding. See you at the sports bar.
1: See you at the sports bar.
0: See you at the sports bar. Geek. I'm a geek.
1: What a dork.
0: Geek. I'll see you. I'll meet you down the street. Idiot.
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0: It's K-John with Tom and Becky. Good morning. All right, time for my pick to click. Thursday night football tonight. Seattle is on the road at Denver, and Seattle is a 2.5-point road favorite. My pick to click tonight is Denver. It's the Broncos. Couple reasons. Number one, it's a primetime game, and usually when that happens, the underdog wins. Usually. Or it covers the spread, right? In fact, I think it's happened the last 9 in a row. Normally, the public takes the favorite. It seems like the easy pick, but take the dog here. Also, they're at home. I love a home underdog. That's great. So, pick to click is Denver, the Broncos, at home tonight, getting 2.5 points versus Seattle and the Seahawks. 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
2: 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Simple food done well.

0: It's Kate, John, with Tom and Becky. Good morning, 7 o'clock on the dot. 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
6: Good morning with your Central Coast headlines. I'm Ben Hayes. Election officials say almost 11,000 ballots have been received and processed, with more rolling in from drop boxes, the mail, and voters coming to the San Luis Obispo Elections Office. Ballots for the November election have arrived in mailboxes, with voters making important decisions. The elections office is open Monday through Friday from 8 a.m. to 5 p.m. It will also be open Saturday, October 31st, 9 a.m. to 3 p.m. Reporter

0: Dina Kodiak says the Trump administration is threatening legal action against California over claims that non-citizens might be allowed to vote.
1: The DOJ told California officials to ensure only citizens vote and gave them 48 hours to review a list of suspected non-citizens sent by the Trump administration. It's unclear if any evidence was provided. It's also unclear how many people are on the DOJ's list or how they were chosen. Ballots for anyone on the list should be withheld or not counted until their citizenship is verified, according to the DOJ. California mails ballots to all registered voters. I'm Dina Kodiak.
0: At this week's Morro Bay City Council meeting, there was a lot of discussion about automated license plate readers. KSBY reports in a 3-2 vote the council decided to continue its contract with Motorola through 2028, but there will be some updates in policy the city's looking to make, which are shortening the amount of time allowed to store data, which is currently 5 years, looking into limiting the number of agencies they sign MOUs with to access the data and conducting audits. Governor Gavin Newsom says California dominates in everything. At a statewide summit yesterday, the governor highlighted the state's economic leadership.
2: California dominates in 17 of the top 20 industries in America. I'm surprised it's not 20 out of 20. It's a hell of a story.
0: Newsom says since he became governor in 2019, California's added over $1.5 trillion to the state economy. With your Central Coast headlines, I'm Ben Hayes.
3: Jug Country Traffic. Things are looking good right now on the roads. There are no problems, according to the California Highway Patrol. Weather today, sunny and warm. Some people would call it hot. Atascadero going to hit 92 today. Avenue Beach, 89. Napomo, 85. Lompoc, 88. 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

0: KJ, what time I'm back here. Good morning.
1: Well, apparently in the medicine community, negative means good, which makes absolutely no sense.
0: I think I owe you an apology.
2: Probably.
0: So this morning started out, one of the earlier things before the show started, I told Becky, I said, my eyes hurting a little bit, and it almost feels like I'm about to get like a sty. You know, like when you're about to get it, like there's some sort of pain.
2: You got something going on with your eye.
0: Something's happening with my left eye. Odd. And she immediately stopped. You stopped everything you were doing. Everything came to a grinding halt, and you went on a total immediate mobilization. I mean, you ran into the kitchen. I didn't know what you were doing. You're like, and you came back and you had a tea bag. Like you were steeping a tea bag in hot water. And then you proceeded, as you know, to instruct me to put this on my eye, close my eyelid, put it on my eye, and leave it there as long as I can. And I did for, I don't know,
2: a second. And you screamed and cried.
0: Well,
2: it was too hot.
0: So then I came back and I did it for a little bit more. I have to tell you, my eye's feeling a little bit better.
2: See?
0: I know.
2: Let me see. I think it might be a little swollen. Let me see this one. Well, look at me normal.
0: You see what I'm saying?
2: I think it's a little swollen, actually. Okay, well, you got to stop touching it, though. You can't rub it.
0: I know.
2: So I think what you need to do...
0: And I owe you an apology because I said, okay... Mama Juju, you know, this is backwards Kentucky medicine here. I'm not putting a tea bag on my eye.
2: You should listen to me, as always.

0: Anyway,
1: I think you need to do it again.
0: I think
1: you
0: right.
1: need to sit there for a little while, get a new tea bag, put it on your eye.
0: Does anybody else do this? Is this a normal remedy or is this literally Appalachian medicine?
1: Oh my gosh. Bless you.
0: Now I'm sneezing.
1: Jeez.
0: What the hell?
1: Grody. You're grody.
0: Yeah.
1: An eye doctor told me to do that a long time ago.
0: Are you serious? I swear to you on everything.
1: When I was in high school, an eye doctor said you put like a tea bag on your eye and it can draw out like infections. That's what they told me. So, and I looked it up and other people do it. So, I see online is saying it's just good for like a good heat compress for your eye.
0: That's what I was thinking, maybe more, but then.
1: Well, I just remember that's what he told me and it works for me.
0: It's not like I don't believe it draws out
1: something. I don't know what to
0: tell you. I know. I just, if you're serious that a quote unquote real doctor told you that, then I'm okay.
1: And it was a thing. Now you might not trust it because of where I grew up and that's where the eye doctor told me, but that's what I'm telling you. Jury Insider said, I don't put a tea bag on, but I just do a hot compress.
0: So you could do like a hand towel or something.
1: It's the tea bag.
0: See, that's the difference.
1: Tammy, like, the typist said, you need a tea bag. You just need a warm compress. I don't know.
0: See?
1: Eileen from Browder Painting said yes.
0: Oh, yes on the tea bag.
1: Yep. Hanson, booty work Monday, pink eye Thursday.
0: That's funny. No, I think there's a difference, though, because I think what the people who believe it draws out something, you would have the tea bag because you think, like, the tea bag, the tea dry leaves, then they get filled with water. And like, you know what I mean? Like, it's kind of a thing. I think.
1: Unnamed, yes, I'm an RN. It works. Thank you.
0: Oh, boy. Okay.
1: I appreciate you saying that. Tammy said you don't need a tea bag, just warm, wet compress.
0: Well, Tammy,
1: it
0: you're arguing.
1: It opens the pore and drains out.
0: You're arguing. First of all, I'm not sure it's a sty. Like, it's not a little red bump. Like, I've had a sty before. It just feels like there's something starting in my eye. That's all.
1: Also, I'm going to go with what the RN says.
0: I was going to say, Tammy's going to fight with the RN. And Tammy's a typist.
1: I like this RN.
0: You do? Are there other things? Are you scrolling? Are you
1: I'm
0: looking
1: just
0: back?
1: Reading here.
0: Okay. Coming up next, we got a great throwback for you. Hang on.

0: K Jug with Tom and Becky. There's been a couple good texts.
1: Don't call Grandma Trisha a dirtbag.
0: Shut up, dirtbag.
1: How dare you?
0: Listen.

0: Listen, there's been some good texts of late, and we're going to get more texts here in just a few minutes when we do mocktail hour, so you can get your texts in right now. But quickly.
1: You're hitting the desk
2: it's
1: at me.
2: It's time for our throwback of the day.
1: Oh.
2: And I wanted to, again, you got to give props when props are due. And for many years, you know that Becky and I bust Pepper's chops.
1: Don't say Becky and I.
2: Becky and I bust Pepper's chops on a lot of things, right?
3: You could tell Pepper Daniels to kiss my ass.
2: But I think he's done a really good job lately picking out these throwback songs. Today it's Diamond Rio. You and I both love Diamond Rio.
1: Love this song.
2: But it is a song that we don't normally hear. So you normally just be, oh, meet in the middle. Okay, Diamond Rio, meet in the middle, right? Okay. Our throwback is brought to you by our friends at Five Cities Water Systems.
1: Puppy on a string.
2: Diamond Rio. This is Norma Jean Riley.

0: KJ with Tom and Becky, and there you have it. It's our throwback of the morning. Diamond Rio's Norma Jean Reilly. I haven't heard that one in a while.
1: So good.
0: It's really good. All right, so go with Diamond Rio songs. Just top of your head. Meet in the Middle, right? Their biggest hit, right? Norma Jean Reilly. They had another gigantic hit, though, and then they had a huge ballad. What was the huge ballad that was the total tearjerker? I know it's hard with the music.
1: One More Day. Really good.
0: One More Day.
1: That was them in Rio, right?
0: Not Texas. Yes.
1: Yeah, no, that really was good song. That song's very sad.
0: I know. I want to play it.
1: Play it.
0: I kind of want to play
1: it.
0: Do
1: it right now. Do it right now.
0: Could I?
1: Yes.
0: I'm not going to get in trouble, am I?
1: Just shut up.
0: You're not going to get in trouble. I'll be good, I swear.
1: Just play it.
0: Okay, give me a second. Talking. Talk. You talk. Do something.
1: You don't need to talk. Just play the song. It shouldn't take
0: one
1: you this
0: more
1: long.
0: Thing. There it is. There it is. You shut up.
1: I want to imagine that. So good.
0: I want to see the other songs now. Walking
1: Love a little
0: away.
1: Stronger.
0: Love a little stronger. So good. Beautiful Mess. Oh, Beautiful Mess is so good. All right, let's play it. Screw it.
1: First of all, Bob Barker said, worst song ever. Is it over yet? Wow. Get out of here.
0: Well,
1: maybe you'll like this one.
0: We're going to play it. This is the saddest ever. Everybody gets sad. We'll come back and be happy next. But oh, mother, father. Tears.
1: Kids, don't ruin it. Just
0: okay,
1: shut up.
0: Shut up.

0: Well, I think I just ruined my own day. That was a bad idea.
1: Is everybody crying?
2: That song made me sad.
1: I'm so sad now.
0: I didn't mean to ruin your day and everyone else's day.
1: I'm trying not to well up, but I'm getting very close.
0: Yearbook Shelby said that song just doesn't make me sad. Oh, you've got to be kidding me. I don't know.
1: What?
0: Well, then you're lucky. Then you're lucky.
1: Okay. I was going to say, if you don't like that song, we cannot be friends. Like, you know, but wow.
0: You don't like that.
1: Okay. All right. So here's what we got to do. Everybody had a good cry. We all had a good cry. Coming up next is Mocktail Hour. How about this to just kind of, everybody deep breath. We good? Everybody good?

0: We're all good. Whew.
1: Stupid song.
0: I feel like we were ahead to walk the plank and we got right to the edge.
1: Yeah.
0: And right at the last second, Dua Lipa pulled us back. It's all okay. Right. Don't jump. All right. Coming up next, Mocktail Hour. Get your text in on the Supercuts text line, 805-549-8698. And thanks again to Five Cities Water Systems for providing us with the throwback of the day and actually two today. One more time. Yeah. All right, thank you.
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0: It's KJ. We're talking about Becky. Good morning.
1: I'm talking to my friends, Mama.
0: All right. It is. 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
2: Okay.
0: All right. See, that's kind of why we couldn't do a whole show on sad songs. Remember we wanted to do that a couple years back?
2: Yes.
0: And I still love the idea, but I don't think we could do a whole show. I mean, it just Savannah's is too much.
2: Okay.
0: Little goes a long way.
2: So, Con Air said, great song choice, Tom and Becky. That one takes you right to the edge, then brightens your day. Anyways, how long has Starbucks drive-thru asked for tips at the window? Tip for taking my order? I think not. Okay. I haven't seen Starbucks. I usually just scan my phone. Yeah. And so I never am asked for a tip at Starbucks anymore.
0: Drive
2: maybe
0: through.
2: If you use at the drive-thru.
0: Right.
2: You know, if you use your card, I guess. But yeah, I'm never asked for a tip.
0: I have not been
2: anymore.
0: Either.
2: I mean, when I use my card, maybe, but I just don't do that often. So, but they've been doing that for a long time because at least 2 years ago, I remember being asked for a tip at the drive-thru.
0: Sure.
2: This person said, good morning. I have a question for you all. What are your favorite pumpkin patches? We usually go to Avila, but now that my kids are getting bigger and want more big kid stuff, any recommendations? So I sent her, you know, letting her know I go to Brookshire Farms. We just went last week.
0: Yeah.
2: But then there's the 46 Ranch in Templeton. I really want to go there this weekend. I've not been. And is that new or?
0: No, I don't think so. But
2: you don't know.
0: You would be the one to ask this question.
2: I'm not talking about Jack Creek Farms.
0: I was going to say Jack Creek?
2: No.
0: No, right. Okay.
2: But it looks amazing.
0: Okay.
2: Amazing. So what are your favorite pumpkin patches in the area? Because I feel like we're getting quite a few these days. There's the new one.
0: Yeah.
2: North Paso.
0: Well, I tell you what's cool where I live out on Lopez is Batista Farms. That they open up that little farm stand there, and they've got a bunch of pumpkins. And then there's this on the other side of the road, they're doing like marigolds, and like it's very colorful this time of year.
2: Yeah, but
0: go to Batista Farms if you're in Arroyo Grande.
2: Well, I think they're looking for stuff to do out there, not just get a pumpkin. Like Brookshire Farm, you don't know what you're talking
0: Avila
2: about.
0: Avila Valley Farm.
2: That's what she said. Her kids are bigger now, though.
0: I gotcha.
2: Anyway, Brookshire Farms has hay rides. They have all the bounce pads. They have the big corn maze.
0: Okay.
2: It's like that kind of stuff.
0: I see.
2: Just to get a pumpkin.
0: Like I said.
2: Oh, does Batista Farms have the big bounce pads and stuff?
0: You're the one to ask.
2: What are you going to write down? What note are you writing down? Are you writing bad words to me?
0: Yeah, I am.
2: Okay, go ahead. Write them down.
0: I wasn't going to.
2: I'll say them to you.
0: You will not ever say this.
2: I will.
0: I know that.
2: I won't say that.
0: I know you can't say that
2: publicly.
0: That is an off-the-air word.
2: Okay, Amy Jo, I didn't realize Delia's is now in Target. I'm having to remind myself I'm 47, not 17, but also suddenly feel the need to listen to Incubus and go to the sub and slow, or maybe I should need to watch 10 Things I Hate About You. Amy Jo, yes, a friend and I talk about this because we always talk about our love of the Delia's catalog when we were in high school. I still remember I had these silver like space pants that had like these two stripes on the leg from Delia's. Still my number one favorite thing from Delia's. Man, I love Delia's.
0: Any photos of you in those pants?
2: I doubt it.
0: Okay.
2: I mean, it just wasn't the same back then.
0: Sure.
2: We had photos of everything. But tried to get my daughter to like it. She's like, no.
0: Yeah.
2: Come on.
0: Come on, Poppy.
2: So cute.
0: Come on.
2: All right.
0: Maybe she'll come around.
2: 13-year-old Calvin, I don't get your joke. You have to resend it, I think.
0: Oh.
2: I don't understand it.
0: We got kid jokes?
2: Oh, I'm a mom, Mindy. Tom, is your sister the alcoholic math teacher in Templeton? My son said your sister is the math teacher, and so I have to ask if she's the alcoholic math teacher.
0: Okay. Let me be very clear. No.
3: How about no?
0: My sister doesn't even drink.
2: It's so opposite. Is that
0: right? Completely opposite. She is a math instructor in Templeton, but no, that's not her.
2: All right, John the Pool Guy, I just...

0: want to wish my new grandson into the world, baby Enzo, 7 pounds, 9 ounces at 4 o'clock this morning. Proud papa. Well, congratulations. That's super exciting. Shut up, Tom.
1: I know. No, that's very good. Like 4 hours ago? Send a photo, please.
0: That's so exciting.
1: His name's Enzo. I think that's kind of cool, right? I think that's kind of cool.
0: Lisa, who works in hell, is sending in a text, and I'm not sure what it says either. I don't know if I'm having a stroke or if people are doing voice text, or maybe it makes sense and it's just me. She said, that song makes me want to go home and hug my husband. Got that. And then said, a little bar Naoma pumpkin patch is really cute. What's that mean, Tom?
1: I don't know. I can't figure that one out.
0: Shannon, I'm not going to any pumpkin patch that charges me to come in and see their stuff and then nickels and dimes me for every other thing to do there. Listen, I'm with you on some of that. Yeah. I fully understand. So, but Brittany hates the P word, said Cheeseboro Farms too. Yes, yeah, so I used to go to that pumpkin patch every year. I always had a picture of Poppy in front of like a little bin they had that said baby bear pumpkins. Like when she was teeny growing. I don't know. Just one of those yearly photos. I got to get back there this year. It's been a while since I've been back there. I love that place. Unnamed, Jack Ranch is the best pumpkin patch. That's Ellis. Ellis said that.
1: All right.
0: Savannah said, 46 Ranch is new. We just went there last week. It's the cutest pumpkin patch. Same owners as the Cambria Christmas Market. I'm going this weekend. That place looks so cool.
1: Okay. Okay.
0: Jennifer. Oh, actually, said this is Danny. I have a joke. Why did the Skittle go to school?
1: All right. I don't know.
0: He wanted to be a smarty. It's cute.
1: That is cute. That is cute.
0: But I'm a grandma. Trisha said Pumpkin Jack Ranch in Paso has apple cannons to shoot. See, that's fun. That's fun stuff for like the older kids.
1: Yeah.
0: I mean, Apple Valley Barn is a classic. You got to take your kids when they're little.
1: Sure.
0: Set them on the pumpkins and take the picture and eat the zucchini bread muffins and feed the goats and all of it.
1: Yeah.
0: When you get a little bigger, though, it's all about those like little pumpkin cannons and the apple cannons, yeah.
1: Well, when you were talking about your kids just a second ago, I was thinking of when my kids were young. And yeah, Avila Valley Barn is where, you know, every year I had to have the photo.
0: When they're little.
1: Yes, yes.
0: Chris from Paso said, yes, the 46 Ranch is new. We just took our boys. They had a blast. The food was really good. That is it. I'm going this weekend.
1: All right.
0: Sarah from Creston said, oh, man, I loved the Delia's catalog. I ordered so much stuff from them. Me too. All the time. Every time a new Delia's catalog would come in, circle that sucker. Christmas comes in, forget it. Everything circled, handing it to my mom. Want everything out of this catalog. Does anyone remember the catalog? I think it was Alloys. I say A-L-L-O-Y. Alloy.
1: Alloys.
0: It was kind of like a Delia's catalog. Ordered a couple things out of theirs too. Katie in the Rue. I still have an old Delia's catalog with things circled in it.
1: Beautiful.
0: She said, tell Amy Jo I bought 15 things from Delia's at Target because despite the fact that I'm 44, I still think I'm 17.
1: That's great.
0: Miss Onyx Country Pumpkin Patch on Lanay Road with a corn maze. And their name is fun to say. Well, there you go. Dave the Dodgers fan, another one in for Cheeseboro Farms.
1: Okay.
0: Haley in Paso, my 7-year-old Ashton said, Becky looks like she's 30. Was very shocked when he heard you say how old you were. Thank you, Ashton.
1: What are you talking about, Ashton?
0: Thank you, Ashton.
1: 30. Grow up, kid.
0: I will be 42 next week.
1: She will. That is true.
0: Lisa, who works in hell, said, sorry, it was text to talk. Napomo pumpkin patch is really cute. All right.
1: All right.
0: The Defensive Forager, Pumpkin Jack's Ranch, is also pretty cool. They have a petting zoo where you can go in the cages with

0: nice.
1: And yes, the Los Osos Valley Road maze is Brookshire Farms. Got stuck in that sucker for a half hour the other day.
0: Oh, yeah?
1: Yeah.
0: Troubling?
1: Went in, had 20 kids. We had 20 kids with us.
0: Yeah.
1: 20. I count them all. Touch their heads as they walk by. One, two, three. I'm like, okay, we're not going to get lost in here every year. Within 3 seconds.
0: Gone. Kids just gone.
1: A group of 10-year-old boys, one way, all the girls the other way. I lost every one of them. And it was me and two other parents, three other parents trying to make our way out of the corn maze. I don't know where everyone went.
0: Wouldn't it be horrific to have to make that phone call? Hey, we only got 19 kids on the way home. And so we think your son is still at the pumpkin patch.
1: We had to go. Smokey D's cousin, if anyone needs something fun to do Saturday, come support Napomo High School Boosters at their casino night and silent auction.
0: Wait,
1: that
0: what?
1: Sounds right up your alley, Tom.
0: Money, money, money.
1: John Moore said, what? Who has pumpkin cannons? Well, they have the apple cannons at the new 46.
0: Not Jack Creek.
1: Not Jack Creek, but is right. It 46? Jack? Yeah, I think I think it's got the word Jack in it.
0: So I honestly...
1: 46 I Ranch.
0: Okay, honestly, I don't know what you're talking about, but I just imagine some sort of, like, when you shoot t-shirts,
1: yes,
0: like in a basketball
1: like
0: arena, but it's an apple. Is that what it is?
1: Yeah, this person said Cheeseboro Farms has a big pumpkin cannon.
0: Okay.
1: So cool.
0: All right.
1: Unnamed 46 Ranch has pumpkin and apple cannons. The train ride was fun.
0: Dang.
1: Bella B, good morning, Tom and Becky. We're going to the 46 Pumpkin Patch. I'm going to head there myself this weekend. Looks really awesome.
0: Get it.
1: Sean Farmer said, hey, I missed the 7 o'clock news because I didn't have any power. Can you tell me what the weather is today? Because PG&E has shut off my power for 2 days due to extreme weather. Thank you. That's so dumb.
0: I know.
1: Okay, PG&E, I'm sure.
0: I know. I can assure you both, Becky and I have a lot to talk about that, but we're not going to. But the weather's going to be sunny and hot today. It's going to be in the upper 80s to lower 90s. So again... upper 80s to lower 90s.
1: That's extreme weather.
0: That's what we're dealing with here.
1: I know.
0: Well, I think it might be because of the winds. They're supposed to be huge. Listen, you don't have to convince me.
1: Just give them the weather so we can get through this. Thank you.
0: Sunny and 90. How about that?
1: You're not going to be, it's not 116. We're not in
0: Death
1: Valley.
0: Right.
1: Everyone take a breather.
0: Right. Calm down, PG&E.
1: So the mom who texted in, who initially started the conversation, said, I'm so excited. Thank you, guys. Apple cannons. That sounds fun to me. Avila was the best for the pictures. I have so many. But now mazes, apple cannons, and jump pads are what we're looking for. My kids think this is the coolest thing. You text in, you answer. I wish they knew how it was when we would call in and be put on the air before texting in. Happy to pass the radio tradition on.
0: Look at that.
1: Well, let us know how you guys do at the pumpkin patches this weekend. So if you're in North County or if you want to make like a day of it, I mean, you can check out Brookshire and the...
0: I mean, that would be a heck of a day.
1: 46 Ranch. I got to get that name.
0: Right. Yeah, you do.
1: And Cheeseboro.
0: And I want to know about your kids. How old are your kids? How do you have you got boys, girls?
1: Don't you mind your business? Okay.
0: She texted in and said her kids like it when we answer. So I was just trying to get to know them a little bit. You always get mad at me because I tell kids to shut up. So now I'm trying to be nice to kids. And now you're mad at me?
1: Because there's a middle ground. You have to be like, how old are your kids? And
0: that's
1: like,
0: not the
1: girl?
0: Way. That's not
1: or
0: the
1: shut
0: way
1: up, kids. How about you just let them like text in what they want to, you freaking weirdo.
0: All right, great. It's great. Stupid kids.
2: You're talking about
1: Yeah, that's better. Just stick with that. Stick with what you know.
0: Stay in my lane.
1: Haley and Pasta said, what pumpkin patch had the train ride? That was the 46 Ranch one. And they have the train ride. Brookshire Farms has like the hay ride. And I believe Avila has the little hay ride too.
0: It's almost like you're doing a spreadsheet here of all these different places
1: it.
0: Here.
1: So much fun stuff.
0: Checking
1: the wish
0: boxes.
1: We had Christmas stuff like this as well. Like, I wish like Brookshire Farms would open up. I know they have the Christmas tree lot, but like do all the Christmas stuff too. Hot chocolate stands.
0: Yeah.
1: And maybe I'm going to do that. If I win the lottery, I'm going to do that. I'm going to buy a property and I'm going to open my own little Hallmark movie set.
0: And you'll change with the seasons?
1: We'll change it seasonally. That is what I want my plan to be.
0: I got you.
1: I might have a little bed and breakfast there. We might do like whole craft nights there. And then like the kids can do stuff. That's what I'm going to do. New plan.
0: Would there be a Mahjong night?
1: Maybe.
0: A game
1: yes,
0: night?
1: Because that'll be Mother's Day themed. We'll have like flowers and make bouquets and play Mahjong 1,000%.
0: All right.
1: Nothing sounds more amazing.
0: I think you're on it. I think you are on your retirement plan right there.
1: Mm-hmm.
0: Who's got some acreage?
1: Who wants to do this?
0: Who wants to sell their property to Becky?
1: All right. Unnamed. Hey, guys. Good morning. It's Chelsea again. What in the heck, Tom? Why won't you play my song? It's actually getting really annoying. And also, your guys' fighting makes us uncomfortable. So please play my song 5 to 9 by Hudson.

0: Westbrook. And if you can't just tell me the whole truth and nothing but the truth, remember, Jesus is watching. Might be a kid, so watch yourself. Might be a kid.
1: I hope so, but let me tell you something.
0: So I want you just to be nice.
1: Okay, here's, I'm going to start with this, you B-H-A-H. Yeah,
0: might.
1: Here we go.
2: Got an eye on your meds here. I give you a buffalo nickel if you'll calm down just a little bit.
1: I'm not playing Hudson Westbrook 59-79 or whatever song you're talking about. It's not my job to pick the songs and play them. Have you heard of Apple Music, Spotify? If you want to hear that song right now, go to one of those two.
0: Be nice. I feel like maybe you should be nice right now.
1: Okay.
0: You know what I'm saying?
1: I know. I got a rush of adrenaline.
0: Just don't.
1: I mean, there was 17 criticisms in one text.
0: I know, but, you know.
1: Jeez.
0: Hanson, good luck charging your car for the next 2 days. Palm 100 and...
1: Oh.
0: And he said, oop, pal, not Palm 100. You don't even know what you're saying, Hanson.
1: You don't even know,
0: shut up,
1: man.
0: Hanson.
1: You're trying to be weird. You're going to make it. Listen, I can assure you the people who have Teslas also have some sort of alternate charging thing.
0: We're good. Yeah. Hanson, thank you. John Moore. Oh, I'm going to come back to that.
1: Okay.
0: An unnamed person said, I convinced my girlfriend to call in sick tomorrow so we can go to Brookshire and get lost in the maze for an hour.
1: What?
0: I don't like your text. I rebuke it.
1: Rebuke.
0: I rebuke what you're saying right now. Actually, John Moore. I'm going to say your name because you're...
1: I rebuke it. I do too, John. John.
0: Rebuke, right? John Moore, John Moore, John Moore. John Moore's girlfriend's calling in sick tomorrow. Yeah. Don't do it.
1: Do not go to the maze with him. Don't do it. Don't you dare. Maze. Don't you go to the corn maze. It's going to be bad. Ruined it. He just ruined it for all
0: good.
1: Families.
0: For all families. But John Moore's going to be there, and I want the police to write his name down.
1: Write it down.
0: John Moore.
1: We've got his cell number.
0: I have a million more texts to get to. Do we have time or no? Yeah, we do. I'm just going to go.
1: You just go 2 minutes.
0: Nah, just shut up.
1: Two.
0: Unnamed. It's due to winds and humidity levels. Unfortunately, our RH is super low with warm weather and winds. It's a bad miss for possible fires.
1: Okay.
2: Good one, dork.
1: Okay, stop.
0: But I'm a grandma. Trisha said, I love that idea, Becky. Yeah, do you want to do it with me? Josh, what's the wind forecast? My power's out too, and not a breeze in sight. PG&E, you are lame.
3: Alert.
0: Unnamed. Cheeseboro Farms also let the kids fire the cannon at a large pumpkin target.
1: Mm.
0: See, lots of fun stuff to do.
1: Yeah.
0: The defensive forager said this place is also going to be open November and December, and we'll have Christmas stuff. And I believe she's talking about... Are you talking about the 46 Ranch? They stole my idea before I said it?
1: It's gone.
0: Damn it.
1: It's
0: gone. I'm so into
1: it's
0: it.
1: Gone. You're poor again. Peasant money again.
0: Dang it.
1: You're not going to retire ever.
0: John's getting mad at us.
1: John.
0: He said, what the heck, LOL. Oh, no, now you're LOLing. So, no, back to it then.
1: Yeah,
0: rebuke you.
4: I rebuke you.
1: John. Okay, we have to go.
0: All right.
1: All right. Thanks to Mocktail Hour.
0: Pumpkin Jacks. Doing Christmas stuff. Dang it. Took my idea.
1: They got you.
0: Darn you guys.
1: 777 Auction Company is our sponsor. And the next auction taking place October 24th.
0: Ew, going postal. Nothing. I'm... Nothing. Oh, no. Just keep reading your thing. I rebuke going postal, too.
1: All right. 777auctioncompany.com. Saturday.
0: I know.
1: It's auction open to the public. You know. Come on. Going postal's blocked. Another one bites the dust. Wow. We have to sit here and look at this. Man, oh man. Bye.
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0: It's KJ with Tom and Becky. Good morning. 1 minute shy of eight. 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If you have unwanted or old handguns, rifles, or shotguns, and you want to make some quick cash, bring them to Roosters.
1: Greetings, everyone. This is Jim with Roosters Firearms. I wanted to update everyone on the California Department of Justice handgun roster. As you know, in California, we can only purchase new firearms that meet a certain criteria. A lot of new firearms have recently been added, but the great news is that this month, Glock added their 43X 9mm pistol. If you recall, in 2025, new Glock sales were banned in California by legislative action signed by the governor due to their trigger system. This is the first new Glock that meets the California requirements and is the most compact Glock pistol ever available for sale to the general public in California. With this new handgun coming in, maybe we should rename the month Glocktober. Just a thought, as I'm working on procuring a quantity of these great handguns. Also, we're in the process of enlarging our long gun consignment rack due to estate guns that have recently come in for sale. So come on down to Roosters Firearms and check out all of our firearms and shooting sports products. We're located at 98 South Main Street in beautiful downtown Templeton.
2: Good morning with your Central Coast headlines. I'm Ben Hayes. Pastor Robles Fire and Emergency Services brought local and regional partners together recently for a mass casualty and technical rescue exercise at the new Public Safety Training Center at Station 3. The scenario simulated an overpass collapse and gave responders a chance to practice coordinating response rescue and patient care. 29 people took part in the drill from a number of different agencies. More Californians are buying flood insurance as El Nino winter approaches. Intense storms can cause surprise flooding even in low-risk areas. Flood damage costs California $8 billion a year, but fewer than 2% of households have federal flood insurance. It takes 30 days for flood insurance to begin, so waiting could leave people unprotected when El Nino storms arrive. This November, California voters will decide Proposition 5, a measure that would change how state officials are removed from office. Supporters say it protects majority rule, while critics argue it takes power away from voters and limits choice in recall elections. State Senate Minority Leader Brian Jones.
3: To take this power away from the people and put it in place in the supermajority institution is really ridiculous, and the voters should be very cynical about it.
2: Currently, recall elections ask voters two questions. Should the official be removed and who should replace them? Prop 5 would remove the second question to choose a successor. If a recall succeeds, a new leader would be chosen through a different process, not directly by voters. And California is now giving student teachers $10,000 to help cover the costs of becoming a teacher. The program helps with the unpaid hours required for student teaching. To qualify, students must be in an approved teaching program and complete at least 500 hours of student teaching. With your Central Coast headlines, I'm Ben Hayes.
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0: All right, things are looking good according to the California Highway Patrol. No problems. 101 flowing smoothly both directions. Weather today, sunny and hot. Paso Robles going to hit 92 today. San Luis 89, Arroyo Grande 85.

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0: KJ, we're talking about Becky. Good morning. All right, I had a million-dollar question for you and Chug Country. If somebody walked up to you and said, I'll give you $1 million right now, you have to sing one song. You can pick it. Any song you want. Any song. One song. But you have to know all the words. And if you mess it up, you don't get the million. But
1: yeah.
0: But if you know all the words, is there a song that immediately comes to mind that you think, and I don't do...

0: you know, to Jingle Bells, Jingle, no, not, no, a song.
1: I don't know. I'm sure a lot. I can't think of anything off the top of my head, but I feel like I know the words to a lot of songs.
0: I know, but to think about having to do first verse, chorus, second verse, chorus for a
1: million.
0: I know, right? Devil went down to Georgia. He was looking for a soul to
1: TLC,
0: steal.
1: No scrubs.
0: Go. Sing
1: I'm not going to sing it.
0: Sing any. Well,
1: I'm not
0: talk
1: doing
0: it.
1: That.
0: Speak it.
1: No.
0: No scrubs. How does that go? How does it start? What's the first line?
1: No.
0: Oh, no, you are. I didn't even want that. I love that. Do it again.
1: I will never do it again.
0: What's the first line of No Scrubs? Just think. Just say it. Don't sing it. Say it.
1: A scrub is a guy.
0: Keep going. Yep.
1: Thinks he's fine. Good. It's also known as a buster.
0: Yeah, okay. Maybe that's
1: your... That's all I'm giving.
0: That's fine. Maybe that's your million-dollar song. I'm over here with Charlie Daniels Band, and you're over there with TLC. It's perfect. I don't think I could do it. I don't think there's one song I know the entire, all the lyrics perfectly.
1: Your friend Ray and Hardworking Man both said tequila. Easiest song ever. It's like all that it says is that word. Tequila.
0: Oh, do. No, that doesn't count. That's not what Do you know what I heard the other day, speaking of tequila? Wait for it. Dan and Shay. Remember them?
1: Yeah.
0: And remember how big tequila was?
1: Yeah.
0: I mean, that was a huge song for a year or two, and it went pop. I heard that song the other day, and I was like, oh my gosh, I haven't heard this in years, and what the heck ever happened to Dan and Shay?
1: It was the boots.
0: It was totally the boots.
1: His boots grossed me out more than anything's ever grossed me out in my life.
0: It was shockingly gross. Okay, no, not tequila. Come on. You know what I'm talking about.
1: Okay. Butt Pop and Janae said TLC, Waterfalls, Darla's Pushy Husband, Jonathan, Bon Jovi, Bed of Roses, and I would nail it.
0: YOLO
1: Terry, Amarillo by Morning.
0: Amarillo by Morning.
1: The Paso Cop, Check Yes or No. H.R. Becky, Amazing Grace. I could do the first verse of Amazing Grace, but after that, then it gets...
0: Amazing Grace, how sweet the sound that saved a wretch like me.
1: I once was lost.
0: Now I'm found.
1: Was blind, but
0: now
1: I see.
0: Maybe.
1: Through many...
0: Yeah, but
1: something,
0: religious songs,
1: something
0: you always get to the second verse, and it's like you got to pull out the hymnal. That's a good one, though.
1: Con Air said, definitely the Randy Houser song, Like a Cowboy. Sweetest Kathy, Summertime, Ella Fitzgerald. Wow.
0: Oh,
1: Sweetest Kathy.
0: All right. $1 million. You got to nail one song, though, all the lyrics.
1: Okay. We have all given you our options.
0: All right.
1: Leave us alone now.
0: I like that. The Bon Jovi one was interesting to me. Like, I thought he was going to say Live It on a Prayer. Shot through the heart and you're to blame. You give love a bad name, right? But I don't even know the song he's talking about. Bed of Roses? Anyway.
1: Backstreet Boys Perv said I Want It That Way.
0: Sing it.
1: Our Pal Petey, Definitely As Good As I Once Was by Toby Keith. I've done it so many times for karaoke, I could sing it a cappella.
0: Crazy Rap by Afro Man. Okay.
1: Lisa, the realtor from Creston, said, showing my age, I know all the words to Don McLean's American Pie. I think I could almost sing that song, too, yeah. Lisa.
0: Wait, first verse?
1: A long time ago, I can still remember. Yeah.
0: Okay.
1: Oh, Usher, Confessions Part 2, such a good song. Unnamed Miranda Lambert, Gunpowder and Lead.
0: Powder and Lead, yeah, wait.
1: These are my confessions.
0: Oh, I don't know that song.
1: You hate Usher.
0: I hate R&B.
1: I hate you for hating Usher.
0: I hate R&B, so sorry, stop. I'm not going to do it.
1: I don't even understand you can hate Usher. Like, you're dumb.
0: The R&B is just dreadful. Gunpowder and Lead. How does Gunpowder and Lead start? First line.
2: 283.
1: County Road.
0: County Road, 283.
1: Yeah.
0: 483.
1: No, County Road, 233.
0: 483.
1: No. Now you're confusing me.
0: I know.
1: 233.
0: County Road, 233.
1: Yeah.
0: Next one. County Road.
1: Hold on, we'll stop singing for a second. Let me plug my ears. Okay. Now you've messed me up because all I can hear is you saying a bunch of different numbers in my head.
0: County Road 233. Something. Mm. Nope. It's lost seat. No million. Well, Cody, I could say John Mellencamp. I'd be close. I've only done karaoke once.
1: Half past three. County Road 283.
0: So it can't be three
1: then. County Road 2 something.
0: 283.
1: half past

0: Dreams. 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
1: Nah, no. Cinnamon Gun.
2: Little Teddy, about Jack and Di and two American kids just doing the best we can. I probably could pull that one off. Oh, that's right up your alley. That's your karaoke song. Sam from Creston, Wild One by Joan Jett.
1: I can't sing that song.
2: No, but you can sing Joan Jett karaoke. That was your song. Friends in Low Places. That's a good one. Can we do that? How does that start? Here we go. Ready? Friends in Low Places. Everybody. Blame it all on my roots. I showed up in boots and ruined your black tie affair.
1: The way you sing songs.
2: I know. It's impressive, right?
1: The last one to...
2: The last one to show.
1: The last one to go.
2: I thought I'd be there.
1: No. Oh, my God. I hate when you sing because you ruin Christmas songs and everything.
2: Great.
1: I was the last one I was the last one you thought you'd see there.
2: Last one to show, last one you thought I'd see
1: you
2: there.
1: Ruins, I don't know. It's like this magic tower.
2: I know.
1: It's because you're so off key and then you wreck it.
2: Yeah. I'm a terrible singer.
1: I saw the surprise and the fear in his eyes when I took your glass of champagne. No, quit singing. Quit. I want you to, you can only speak it from now on.
2: Poured out the boots. Show me your roots.
1: What?
2: I don't know. There's boots and roots in there, too. I don't know.
1: That's the first part.
2: I showed up in boots, ruined your black tie affair.
1: Savannah said, sold the Grundy County auction. Know that one by heart. Man, that brings back so many memories of my cousin and I singing that.
2: You do it. You do it.
1: No, this is your song. No, I'm not singing.
2: You love John Michael Montgomery.
1: I'm not singing.
2: First concert you ever went to was John Michael
1: Montgomery. It was the first one.
2: Let's go. Sing it.
1: Well, I went down to the Grundy County auction. That's all I'm... No, I'm not doing it.
2: Come on.
1: I saw something I just had to have.
2: Yeah.
1: My mind told me I should proceed with caution.
2: Okay.
1: My heart said, go ahead and make a bid on that. Yeah. That's all I'm singing.
2: Okay. It's fine.
1: Wasn't that his, like, real wife in the video?
2: I believe it was.
1: I think so.
2: Yeah, I believe it was. What was the other thing I was going to do here? Oh.
1: Darla's pushy husband, Jonathan, said, Bed of Roses was one of Bon Jovi's top five songs. You know what time you just have to hear. You know what time you just have to hear it real quick. Oh,
2: I don't believe you. I do not believe you.
1: Hold on.
2: I do not believe Bed of Roses was a top five Bon Jovi song.
1: I believe Jonathan. I mean, I don't know,
2: Tommy used to work on the docks.
1: Okay.
2: Gina worked the diner all day, right?

0: I don't believe I've ever heard this song.
1: I don't think I've ever heard this song. Bon Jovi looks like that guy that played the Beast in Beauty and the Beast, like, but like in character. Like,
2: I know what I'm talking about,
1: like in the TV show.
2: I just had a vision.
0: No, that's by the way, this song is horrible. This is not a good one.
1: No. I have to say this right here.
0: Yep. That's the vision I had.
1: Why is he looking like that? Wait, was that a TV show, right?
0: I don't know, but I had the vision. You described it. So I know what you're talking about.
1: Look up John or Beauty and the Beast 1987. Like, that's what...
0: Tell me about the lion. All right. Coming up next, we are going to give you a chance to win two tickets to go see Corey Kent next Friday, the 23rd. All right, we'll do that.
2: He is the lion. He is the lion. I am the walrus.
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0: 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This is really fun.
1: Regulators.
0: You know, regulate any stealing of his property. You think you could sing all the words to this one?
2: Oh, probably.
0: $1 million.

0: I know, I gotta be careful. Okay, no.
1: I was singing that.
0: I know, but I gotta move on. I'm too close.
1: All right.
0: Could you do this one?
1: No.
0: You don't think you could do this one?
1: No. Not even close. I can do this part. That's it.
0: I don't know why last night this came up in my feed, and I was like, okay, and I saw like the video.
2: Yes, I did.
1: I don't even know what he's saying.
0: I tried to tell you so. Yes,
1: wait,
0: I did.
1: Wait, let me hear.

0: All right, let's do this. We gotta stop this nonsense. So Corey Kent is coming in concert next week, Thursday. That show's sold out already. Good Medicine Presents Barrel House Brew up in Templeton, Thursday the 22nd. So that show sold out so fast they added a Friday show, 23rd. We've got a pair of tickets for that right now. And I do want to play the 1 second song game. You remember when we used to play this game and we would always do non-country songs?
1: Yes.
0: And remember we got in trouble and then people sometimes would text in and be like,
1: this isn't country.
0: This is a country station. And, you know, now, of course, it's everybody likes every music. So I want to go back just for a second and I'm going to play you 1 second of a non-country song. Okay.
1: Is this a text in?
0: Yes. Yes. But again, don't play this game if you don't want to go next Friday, the 23rd, see Corey Kent in Templeton. But if you do,
1: you might have to pick the text because I'm getting funky.
0: You get the spinning ball of death?
1: Yep.
0: All right. I'm going to play literally the first second.
1: Okay.
0: Here we go. First one to text in, Supercuts text line 805-549-8698. Here it is. You got it?
1: Yep.
0: Yeah, I thought you would. 805-549-8698. You want to go see Corey Kent?
1: I'm waiting.
0: No, it's fine. I got him here.
1: Oh, I don't have anything.
0: Miranda, my go-to karaoke song.
1: Oh, that's all
0: song.
1: Old stuff, Tom. You're
0: I'm at the very top.
1: You're way.
0: Oh, mine's not working then.
1: No.
0: Oh, no, there.
1: Okay.
0: AJ from Templeton. He wins.
1: Was he the first one? Oh, mine's still spinning. Oh, yeah. Okay, AJ was the first one.
0: All right, AJ.
1: Jeremy the driver was a close second, but sorry, Jeremy.
0: Wait a second.
1: I don't think that was it. I thought it was this.
0: No, yeah, right. No, it wasn't.
1: It wasn't? Okay.
0: It was not Walk This Way.
1: So then why are you saying, wait a second?
0: AJ's wrong. I said artist and title.
1: Oh.
0: I'm sorry.
1: But Jeremy the driver didn't put the whole title either. Now I see one that just came in that did. Our pal Petey is the first one.
0: Love in an Elevator by Aerosmith.
1: And our pal Petey would have been the first one.
0: Our pal Petey wins.
1: Yeah.
0: We got to keep it real here. Love you, AJ. You did not have the artist. Love you, Jeremy the Driver. You didn't have the right name of the
1: Jeremy
0: song.
1: Jeremy the Driver said, come on.
0: No.
1: Sorry. Sorry.
0: You know us, Jeremy. You know us. Come on, man. You were close. Our pal Petey.
1: Good job, Petey.
0: Love in an Elevator, Aerosmith. I could probably sing the words to this one,
1: Do
0: too.
1: It.
0: I probably could.
1: Right now.
0: Wow! Whoa! No, I couldn't.
1: No, you
0: I
1: can just do the noises.
0: I got it. I'd give you a background singer.
1: Story of yours.

0: That's fine.
1: Hey, I'll Jesus is falling over.
2: Oh, yeah. Our little tiny mini Jesus is about to face plant here. It's probably because we just played Love in an Elevator.
1: I rebuke you right now.
2: I don't like that song. I kind of like it. All right, bye.
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It's the full Country Breakfast with Tom and Becky in the morning. I run all country. Luckily, it's free. 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

0: It's KJ with Tom and Becky. Good morning.
1: Let me ask you a question. And be honest. Do I make you horny, baby? Do I?
0: Both Becky and I hate this story so much. Here's the headline. Forget pickleball. Couples are taking their relationships to new heights with pole dancing.
2: I hate this. So I hate the picture that went along with it. It's so gross.
0: I know. I'm with you, too. I saw it. I thought the same thing. Chuck Hendry, you're not going to see it. The story's in the New York Post. If you want to go see it, you can actually see the photo. But it is the most European, grossest photo ever.
2: All I can think is the act like a man. What's the matter with you?
0: I know, right? What are you wearing?
2: And this photo shows a bride and groom dancing on a pole at their wedding. And I believe it's a real wedding that they're doing this at. And you can see the people sitting at the tables behind them. It's an outdoor reception. And all I can think is that man's uncles are sitting back there. And like, probably not the dad, like the uncles are back there. And everyone's like, this...
0: Like, what the hell happened? What the hell happened to Jeffrey?
2: Like, this is so dumb. You know they're all laughing. They all got in their cars and they're going home like, oh my God.
0: So
2: dumbest wedding ever.
0: It's a photo of this Los Angeles couple who got married, skipped the traditional first dance, and instead, at their wedding reception, pulled out a temporary pole on the dance floor and started doing this pole dancing routine in front of 150 guests.
2: How much attention do you need?
0: Well, that, and then forget if anybody ever saw you. Can you imagine asking your spouse out on a date that you would normally, hey, it's date night. You know what? Instead of date night tonight, let's both do pole dancing.
2: Like what? Stupid.
0: Couples say, I don't believe this for a second. Couples say pole dancing helps improve communication.
2: Okay.
0: Builds confidence.
2: So does going for

0: talk together
1: and strengthens their emotional and physical. Why don't you just get busy? Strengthen your emotional and physical connection. I mean, right.
0: Go well, for a I walk. Hated it.
1: Go for a walk. Have some food, dinner, go back and make out. Like, I mean, then you're fine. Pole dancing.
2: And act like a man. What's the matter?
0: Yeah, that's right.
1: Right. Anyway, I do hate that story. Okay.
0: Ew. I heard your knuckles.
1: I did. I just cracked. I just cracked my knuckles. I got a full knuckle crack. I got them all. I got two hands worth. Sorry. Cody Johnson and MBM's favorite song. Next on The Jug.
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0: It's K-Chat with Tommy Becky. Good morning, 9 o'clock on the dot. 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
2: Good morning with your Central Coast headlines. I'm Ben Hayes. Election officials say almost 11,000 ballots have been received and processed, with more rolling in from drop boxes than mail and voters coming to the San Luis Obispo Elections Office. Ballots for the November election have arrived in mailboxes, with voters making important decisions. The elections office is open Monday through Friday from 8 a.m. to 5 p.m. It will also be open Saturday, October 31st, 9 a.m. to 3 p.m. Reporter Dina Kodiak says the Trump administration is threatening legal action against California over claims that non-citizens might be allowed to vote.
3: The DOJ told California officials to ensure only citizens vote and gave them 48 hours to review a list of suspected non-citizens sent by the Trump administration. It's unclear if any evidence was provided. It's also unclear how many people are on the DOJ's list or how they were chosen. Ballots for anyone on the list should be withheld or not counted until their citizenship is verified, according to the DOJ. California mails ballots to all registered voters. I'm Dina Kodiak.
2: At this week's Morro Bay City Council meeting, there was a lot of discussion about automated license plate readers. KSBY reports in a 3-2 vote the council decided to continue its contract with Motorola through 2028, but there will be some updates in policy the city's looking to make, which are shortening the amount of time allowed to store data, which is currently 5 years, looking into limiting the number of agencies they sign MOUs with to access the data and conducting audits. Governor Gavin Newsom says California dominates in everything. At a statewide summit yesterday, the governor highlighted the state's economic leadership.
4: California dominates in 17 of the top 20 industries in America. I'm surprised it's not 20 out of 20. It's a hell of a story.
2: Newsom says since he became governor in 2019, California has added over $1.5 trillion to the state economy. With your Central Coast headlines, I'm Ben Hayes.
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0: So it looks like the only issue we have is on Highway 1 from Orchid all the way to Guadalupe. There's 1, 2, 3, 4 different stoppages. They're doing a bunch of road work there. So if you're traveling on that road, it is going to take you a little bit of extra time to get through that. But everything else does look good this morning. Weather today, it is going to be sunny. It's going to be hot. Paso Robles going to hit 92. San Luis Obispo, 89. Arroyo Grande, 85. And Santa Maria should get to 88.

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4: All right, are we on? Oh, we're on. This is your roving reporter, Scoop Newsman, back with a special investigative report. It's been confirmed by this eagle-eyed news hawk that this year's Christmas at the Margarita Ranch is going to be bigger and better than ever. Reports are that the Jingle Bell Express will once again whisk passengers from the Central Coast to Santa's Village aboard real steam trains, including original Disney train cars. Where there will be light maze, happy holiday shopping in their memorable marketplace, pony rides for little buckaroos, prolific prestidigitations from a magical magician, and of course, a chance to visit with Santa himself. And this year, they're adding an elf training camp where your little ones can develop the skills needed to become an elf themselves. This just in, an overly excited holiday elf will be a special guest at this year's Christmas at the Margarita Ranch, which runs from November 27th to December 20th. You can reserve your seats now on the Jingle Bell Express by going to christmasatthemargarita.com before the Christmas train passes you by. This has been a Scoop Newsman special report.
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0: Kate Shaw with Tom and Becky, good morning, and very pleased to be joined in studio right now. Paul Clark is here. He is the executive director of the San Luis Obispo County Farm Bureau. How are you today, my friend?
1: Tom, I'm great. It's great to be back. We've missed a few scheduled appearances, and
0: we had to
1: either
0: push and postpone or do some different things. So,
1: It's
0: glad
1: great.
0: You're here.
1: Great to be back.
0: So, a couple things that I was seeing and reading. I know that coming up is a very important date. It is your 104th anniversary celebration dinner, but today's the last day, or tomorrow. When's the last day to buy tickets? Today?
1: Tickets sales get cut off tonight at midnight, but it's October 20th. It's at 5 p.m. It's at 1800 El Pomar, which is just east of Templeton, and it's barbecue dinner, Justin wine, beer, Negranti, creamery, ice cream, and all can be had for a very inexpensive $40. And our keynote speaker this year is Fiona Ma, the California treasurer, and also, you know, Congressman Jimmy Panetta will be there, and a number of our county supervisors. So it'll be a great night, and we try to get it out of there early because it is a school night. It's
0: Tuesday next week. The 20th. Yeah.
1: It's Tuesday the 20th. So if you want to come, and I encourage you to do so, go to slowfarmbureau.org and buy your ticket.
0: All right. Let's move on to the Young Farmers and Ranchers. You got another event, a monthly event coming up?
1: Yes, November 10th, which, by the way, is the Marine Corps birthday. It's going to be just a social and networking night. It's going to either be, it hasn't been nailed down yet, at either Cal Coast Brewery or Barrel House.
0: Okay.
1: And so it's just going to be fun, and should be a great, and then most likely you won't be working the next day because that's Veterans Day, so you can, you know, kind of recover at your leisure.
0: There you go. So. All right, one more thing I want to talk about, and again, Chuck Humphrey, you know, we've had Paul on for a year, two, three, right? And we're members. K-Chuck, so I'm a member of the Farm Bureau, and
1: yes, you
0: can be
1: are.
0: A member of the Farm Bureau. You don't have to be a farmer, a rancher. You don't have to. You can be an associate member, which I am, so I do want to encourage everybody to become a member and support the cause. But here's a thing now that's very, very local and very, very, I don't know, I'm going to let you talk about it, but tell me what's going on with Cal Poly now and the ag land and where the Farm Bureau comes in.
1: Sure. And so Cal Poly is considering a proposal to develop more housing and maybe some commercial space on the schools, the university's current farm ground, which is prime class one soil farm ground. And it's right there at the corner of Highland and Highway 1. And that farm ground is currently used by the College of Agriculture for teaching. It's literally a laboratory.
0: Yes.
1: And so every almost every ag major at Cal Poly at one time or another is going to be working in that ground. And so we understand Cal Poly needs to grow. It needs to increase enrollment, and that means increasing faculty, services, and so on. And so we're definitely not opposed to Cal Poly expanding. We're proud that, as most of us are alum, we're proud that Cal Poly is so popular and it's considered one of the top ranked agricultural universities in the country.
0: Right.
1: And so, but we think

0: that and we're opposed to the school, the university developing on this very valuable piece of ag ground that is such a integral part of the College of Agriculture. So I encourage especially all of you Cal Poly alum listening in, I encourage you to go online and learn more about the issue. If you want to oppose it, there, if you go to change.org, there is an online petition you can sign in opposition to the proposed development.
1: So I don't know. I'm not intimate with this issue here, but if somebody from Cal Poly was sitting right next to you right now and I said, hey, why would you want to develop this prime ag land? Is there not another place you can go to build more housing or stuff? Why does it have to be right here?
0: Our argument is there is Cal Poly. There are more, you know, Cal Poly has a lot of land that they can do this on. This area is attractive to them because it is in such a prime location. It's already got Highway 1 and Highland Drive right there. It has all the utilities because it's flat ground. It requires very little, you know, changing in the grades and so on. Cal Poly is also saying, and I don't doubt them, that there will be no net loss of prime farm ground and farm ground that the university can use in teaching. Our position is this is irrespective of that point. You are still losing, you know, 30, 40 acres of prime farm ground. That is a precious natural resource. There's only so much of it. And in California, the tragedy is we are already losing and have lost a lot of prime farm ground to development.
1: Right.
0: And so that we have an interesting coalition of people opposed to this. We even have, you know, the environmental groups in opposition to it. And so that's a rare occurrence when you have ag in the environmental community on the same page.
1: Right.
0: So anyway, we want to continue having this dialogue with the university, with President Armstrong and Dean Horgan, who's the dean of the College of Agriculture. But we're joined, you know, the County Cattlemen's Association, the County Cattlewomen, we are kind of banded together in our opposition to this.
1: It's interesting to have two seemingly different, you know, political views coming together on one thing. Like, I don't know, like if PETA said, I want to vote for Trump, like you'd be like, wait, you know what?
0: Yeah.
1: Right. So here you have environmentalists saying, no, don't develop this land.
0: Right.
1: Leave it ag. And they're on your side.
0: Yeah.
1: To me, that's interesting.
0: It happens. We're not always, you know, clashing. There are a lot of issues and a lot of common interests with our environmentalist friends. But those, you know, that doesn't make good press. It's you know, everything has to be
1: An argument and a fight nowadays.
0: Exactly.
1: Right.
0: Exactly. So, but no, I see more and more issues where there's
1: common ground.
0: Exactly.
1: Yeah. So I appreciate you explaining it and laying it out. Paul Clark, everybody, from the San Luis Obispo County Farm Bureau. Thanks for coming in. Thanks for laying that one out. And we'll follow up as we go here.
0: Yep. Please check out the online petition, change.org, and hope to see you at our annual meeting next Tuesday in Templeton.
1: There you go.

0: Kate, Chubb, Tom, and Becky, good morning. And if you just heard Paul Clark from the Farm Bureau, his visit brought to you by our friends at Kitchen and Vine. And we have been treated to breakfast this morning from Kitchen and Vine. They are located in an 1800s historic farmhouse at the Slope Public Market. And you can try their Old Country Omelet, the Barnyard Burrito, the Thai Peanut Tacos. They are the definition of San Luis Obispo. Corner of South Highgear and Tank Farm Road. I got the Barnyard today. I haven't taken a bite yet, but I will. I'm very excited to get this. They, by the way, Kitchen and Vine, they've got a newer menu. I'm not going to say a brand new menu, but they've got a number of different things on the menu. So if you've not been there in a bit, get it.
1: I thought I got the Barnyard. The Barnyard Sando.
0: Yeah, you got the Sando. I got the burrito.
1: Oh, that's a Barnyard burrito.
0: Yes. And I've never had this, but this is the one with the soy and the soy chorizo and the veggies. I'm going to give it a shot. Give it a shot. Anyway, get to Kitchen and Vine if you've not been there in a bit, and thank you to them.
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0: Kitchen and Vine really is the definition of San Luis Obispo. A fast, casual breakfast and lunch eatery located in an 1800s historic farmhouse at the Slow Public Market. 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They're only closed on Thanksgiving and Christmas. Of course, they offer local beer and wine, margaritas and mimosas all day, but listen to some of their menu items. How about their Old Country Omelet, bacon and sausage sauteed inside three eggs with cheddar cheese and topped with their country gravy. And then perhaps my new favorite, their Barnyard Burrito, soy chorizo, mixed veggies, and eggs scrambled together with avocado and chipotle aioli in a spinach tortilla. Or even their Thai Peanut Tacos, two corn tortillas with your choice of chicken or carnitas topped with their signature peanut slaw. Kitchen and Vine, the definition of San Luis Obispo. Say hello to James or Rachel while you're there in the Slow Public Market at the corner of South Higuera and Tank Farm Road in San Luis Obispo.
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0: KJ with Tom and Becky. Good morning. Very pleased to be joined in studio right now, as we are every week. Dr. Raffi Dorian is with us with Vitama. They are the mobile vet service that comes to your house and your business. And so if your pet's a little bit nervous about going in, you know, to see the vet, he or she doesn't have to. They'll come to you. You'll go to them.
1: Well, good morning. It's great to be here.
0: Thanks for coming in again. By the way, Jug Country, this is the time too, as you know.

0: where you can ask Dr. Dorian any question, get a little free advice. So text in on the Supercuts text line, 805-549-8698. If you have a question about your pet, and Doc is here, and he can answer. I've been meaning to ask you. I know this is such a unique concept. Like, who? Two things. One, who thought of this? Like, let's go to you. Who thought of that? Right.
1: Right.
0: And then, secondly, if you don't mind, what are some of the challenges that a mobile vet faces that a maybe traditional vet doesn't face?
1: Yeah, those are great questions. I think so. I think this came from in the old times when doctors would go to people's houses. And so you'd call the doctor instead of going to their office. They come to your house and do the house calls. It also came from large animal practice. So in the large animal system, we're always going to ranches and farms. And so people got used to vets coming out to those areas. It was just a natural transition to start doing it with the small animals, too, because we found that as we started doing that, it was less stressful for him and less stressful for the client and the pet. I started doing it around 2000 when I was down in San Diego, and I just saw just the benefit of it. But it's a wonderful thing, and it came from the human side.
0: Okay. Well, it's funny you say that, because when I first got my dog, Max, taking him to the vet was a little bit stressful for me as well, because he was going to go and sniff everything. He was going to, you know, I didn't want to impose on, you know, the people who are working at the office. I didn't want to impose on other, you know, clients who were coming in with their animals. It was just, just Max, just hang on, stay here a little bit.
1: Right.
0: He's more chill than I am, you know, but it's been such a benefit to have you come see him here so that I don't have to do that, unless there's something really that needs to be taken a look at in office, which that leads me to my second question. What are some challenges that you face?
1: Yeah, I think the biggest challenge would be if an animal's really sick, sort of the limitations of what you can do. You have to think of it like we're an ambulance. And so whatever an ambulance can do for you, we could probably do, but there's a limit to that. They still put you in an ambulance and take you to a hospital for further treatments. The limitations are going to be if an animal's really sick. And the other limitation is getting to somebody. If they're really far away, that takes a little time to get there. But besides that, that's about the main limitation that we see.
0: I gotcha.
1: Yeah.
0: Well, the name of the business is Vetama. You know, they've been a sponsor of the show here for quite a bit now. Dr. Dorian is with us. If you have any questions for him, you can text in right now on the Supercuts text line, 805-549-8698. It was interesting today. So as you know, Max comes to work with me every day. And then when Becky gets here, you know, he usually hops right up and runs out and she gives him a little treat.
1: Yep.
0: Today, he's been a little tiny bit lethargic.
1: Mm.
0: Is there any rhyme or reason, or is it just some days your pet's more tired than other days?
1: I mean, it's something to watch for. It's just like us. Some days I'll wake up and I'm not so good today, and the next day I'm well. I mean, Max is an older dog, so we do have to pay attention to that a little bit more. I would make sure he's eating okay, you know, and going to the bathroom okay. If those things are happening, he's just a little sleepy, I think it's okay to give it a day or two to watch. But if it continues, that's something we got to check him out for.
0: He got fired up last night. So it was later. I was watching the Dodger game, and I had the door open at my house, and Max was there. And all of a sudden, he must have heard or smelled something outside. And I live a little bit out in the country, so I don't know if it was coyotes or deer. Like, something showed up, and he bolted. Man, he bolted right outside and started barking like crazy. And I was like, my man, what's out there? And I couldn't, you know, I can't see. It was too dark, but.
1: Well, you know, they can smell and hear much better than we can. And so they're hearing things probably half a mile away that we don't even know about. So,
0: I'll be darned.
1: Yeah. And so he was protecting you from something.
0: Something, I guess. And I was like, you know, he'll be back. And sure enough, you know, he's got it. He comes back. So, all right. Well, very good. Vetama is the name of the business that you can go to if you'd like your pet to be serviced on site at your business, at your home. They will come and do that for you. You don't have to bring your animal in. And Dr. Dorian, thanks for being here.
1: Wonderful. We'll see you next time.
0: And again, one more thing just to remember too, and it's large animals and small animals. It's both.
1: Right.
0: So they do both, okay?
1: Yep.

0: Anyway, all right. Thank you again, and we'll see you soon.
1: All right.
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0: 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Good morning.
1: I'm talking to my friends, Mama.
0: All right, it's time for cocktail hour here as we get ready to wrap things up. 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
2: Talk about anything like that.
0: It's a lot of words. I know, a lot of words.
2: Okay, Tom.
3: Okay, Becky.
0: We did not even get to smut books.
2: We don't need to get to that.
0: Which apparently I bought. Accidentally a smut
2: Pepper
0: book.
2: Flip through it.
0: Yeah. It was upsetting. I thought it was just going to be a decorative book for our studio, thanks to Hammer's IT, but it turned out to be a October smut book.
2: Called, what is it called? Stallions.
0: Stallions or bullions or thoroughbreds. The thoroughbreds. I thought it was going to be a horse book.
2: Mm-hmm. I'm sure you did.
0: It's a beautiful cover.
2: Flip it open.
0: I don't want to flip it open.
2: Flip it open and read two sentences.
0: Pepper literally flip up. Okay.
2: Yeah, how'd Pepper know the page?
0: Yeah, that's a good question.
2: Yeah, okay, Pepper.
0: Right, you've never read this one? You and Carol, Home Alone.
2: Oh, God.
0: Okay, I'm just going to open.
2: You always have to take it too far.
0: What do you mean?
2: What do you mean?
0: What do you mean? Olivia.
2: Oh, God.
0: And Tilly approached the egg with Liam and Pippa at 8:30.
2: Probably Pippa.
0: I don't know. I don't want to read this book.
2: Can I see it? You can't even read. Like, you are.
0: No, you try to read.
2: Words.
0: You try to read that book.
2: Now, East swats Charlie's fingers off his sleeve. Don't touch me, he says. I need space.
0: What?
2: You need space? I'm processing that my girlfriend is a. Ooh, there's a bad word. Bleeping liar.
0: Oh.
2: What's going on here with Charlie and East and then the girlfriend?
0: Now you're intrigued. Like, you're kind of into this.
2: You're lying, East says. You don't want me to know you were going alone with Mav. Can you blame me? You think our relationship is something other than what it is? Which is what exactly, East says. He's the college counselor, Charlie says. He's my teacher. What did you buy?
0: This is the grossest book ever.
2: Admit it, Charlie. You like him. You want him to like you.
0: Is Charlie a guy or a girl?
2: No, I don't know if Charlie's a guy, a girl, if East is...
0: Are we in Heritage Ranch right now? Are we up there? It's like, is it really four people, six people? What is going on? I rebuke that book. I rebuke it.
2: Look at, it's hypnagogic, and then it has in here, dreamlike. I don't even know if that's how you say that word, but it tells you what it means. This is
0: I don't know what you're talking about. What words are you saying? What words are you even saying?
2: One night, an Uber dropped her off at her home, completely wasted.
0: I don't know what I bought.
2: She interrupted a soiree her parents were throwing.
0: I didn't buy this book. I didn't buy this book.
2: You did. You did.
0: But I don't want to read. I don't want to.
2: You freak.
0: You know what I want to do? I'm going to flip to the very first page, very first sentence. How about that?
2: I don't want to read it anymore. I'm over it.
0: No. First one. First chapter is called September. First line of the book. Ready? Oh, what a difference a year makes.
2: Okay.
0: I think that's a good opening line.
2: It is. Tom, it is. Sounds intriguing for you to read.
0: Why don't you read it?
2: All right, Rudy's friend Mauricio. Tom knows exactly what he was buying. I think
0: listen,
2: so, too.
0: I was an end cap, and I just grabbed the book. And you were there. You know it. I don't know anything about this book.
2: But maybe you've read it before, and you were like, I'm going to get this
0: but
2: book now.
0: I've only read like three books in my entire life. That wasn't one of them. The Thoroughbreds. The Stallions Come to Town. No, I've never read anything like that.
2: Madison texted him.
0: Oh, great.
2: Picture of a baby. Just to irritate you, I would like to wish my daughter a happy 2 months old, and I would like to request a song. Please and thank you.
0: Okay, so that is so good for so many horrific reasons. Please and thank you. I want to punch you in the face, Madison. Of course, I never would, but I want to. Okay. You're 2 months. What do you need? The book?
2: Yeah, just keep talking, but just hand it over.
0: We're not going to play any song. What else did she want? She wanted something else. Oh. Did she send a photo of that little kid?

0: her little, her newborn. Oh.
1: Okay.
0: This Jury is what I'm Insider. Talking about. This kid's cute.
1: Jury Insider said, OMG, Tom, did you not read the book description or the back cover? So I'm Neither. Just going to read a little bit of the book description.
0: Neither.
1: September at Tiffin Academy is always a heady, it's a heady, heady time. I don't know, especially for the senior class, sixth formers in Tiffin speak. A season of college applications and intense pressure of partying hard and last hurrahs. As the chapel bells ring and the students and staff, everyone has something to look forward to. But in the midst of the anticipation and excitement, nagging questions and dark secrets lure beneath the surface.
0: Okay.
1: Are Charlie and East Tiffin's it couple on the rocks? What sparked the rift between football star Dub and his best friend Hakeem? Will Pippa Sachs, posh day student, topple the delicate social hierarchy or wreak even worse havoc? Can head of school Audrey Robinson save her job and Tiffin after a disastrous financial mistake? And what was in the email attachment Cinnamon Peter sent to Dub before she died?
0: I want you to know something.
1: Here.
0: If you just look at the cover, which is all I looked at.
1: Let me see.
0: It was beautiful fall foliage.
1: Foliage.
0: Some foliage. Couple walking through arches That's like Tiff. In New York or East. Maine. It looked beautiful. And right. It said New York Times best-selling author.
1: They all say that. No. All right, moving on. Ray the Plumber. Happy Hump Day, Jug Country. Have a great day, Busy Bear Plumbing from Ray Espinosa Plumbing. Oh, have a great day, Busy Bear Plumbing from Ray from yesterday, remember?
0: Right. Mm-hmm. Yeah, yeah.
2: Make out with me.
1: Unemployed, good morning. I'm so glad to be listening to you guys again. My car radio has been broken, and coincidentally, I've been listening to audiobooks instead of your lovely voices. Did you listen to Thoroughbreds?
0: Don't do it. Certainly don't do it if there are kids in the car. Thank you for listening to us. It's very nice of you.
1: Cody from Orchid. First a butt tattoo, and now this book. I don't know, Tom. You're getting weirder. I didn't think that was possible.
3: Shut up, butthole!
1: Unemployed said, no, I wish that,
0: Yeah.
1: She'd listen to this, listen to that book on audio book. Paso Tanya. Good morning, friends. Good morning, Tanya.
0: What's up, girl?
1: Who's yelling? Is that Jeff?
0: I can't hear.
1: You can't hear that?
0: No.
1: Oh, you're deaf.
0: I just have good headphones. I don't have the 1999 ones you have.
1: Like as in price or year?
0: Yep, peasant price.
1: Okay.
0: You don't seem concerned.
1: About what?
0: That I called you a peasant.
1: I don't care.
0: I know. All right, what else?
1: Shay, who likes to make out, said I wasn't paying attention, but hi.
0: She heard her. Like when the bat light goes up and Batman responds. I played
2: make out with me,
0: and Shay's like her ears went up. Ooh, or smut, like you said. No, I don't want to say that about Shay.
1: I do.
0: Okay, you do it.
1: I love Shay.
0: I love Shay. But she's great.
1: She knows her role.
2: Make out with me.
1: Paso Tanya. Becky, I've got a 6-hour drive tomorrow. Was curious if you have any suggestions for a podcast. Are you into murder? Supernatural. You tell me.
0: She's got a million. She has a million.
1: If you're into either of those things, yes. Deanna, see ya at the country store. I love your tattoo. You got your little pink house on your John Cougar full of crap.
0: Stop, what? Stop. Stop.
1: Cody.
0: Stop. Stop.
1: Weiner participation trophy. Let's go Brewers. Bunch of conspiracy theories on the Dodgers right now. Honestly, I could care less as long as they lose.
0: Totally 100% with you. And I'm sorry, it's 2026 when we have these stupid conspiracy theories. Stop it. They're getting their ass kicked right now. Sorry.
1: Shauna's husband, Jerry. Good morning, you two. Another great day on the Central Coast. Oceano is amazing today. Doubt that.
0: I bet it's beautiful today. It's sunny and gorgeous. Jeez, when was the last time you were in Oceano?
1: Last weekend.
0: And you still want to say?
1: Mm-hmm.
0: You bet it's not? Oh.
1: Just a weird, fishy,
0: you're making noises.
1: Salty smell to the air.
0: We gotta go.
1: No, I'm not done.
0: We have to go.
1: Tint Freak. Hey, good morning, Tom and Becky. Hey, Tom, are you taking the LA Rams this weekend? Good luck. Take Denver.
0: Well, the Rams don't play Denver. The Rams...
1: Just say, hurry up so I can get to these next
0: I'm taking
1: texts.
0: Denver okay, tonight. Good. They play Seattle.

0: Mr. Glass, I ordered your birthday gift, but it may show up later than your birthday. Thank you, Mr. Glass. What is it? What?
1: Good one, dork.
0: He got you a birthday
2: what a butt kisser.
0: Gift. Do I sit there and make noises like that to you?
2: Yes.
0: Well, that's different.
2: So, yes.
0: Your bestie, Anissa, said, hey, besties, happy Thursday. Hey, Anissa.
2: What's up? How we doing?
0: Paso Tanya said she's into both. Okay, so listen to Going West is my favorite true crime podcast. So Supernatural is a really good podcast. It's just about, like, ghost stories and aliens and things like that. But listen to the beginning episodes of that when it was Ashley Flowers, not the two women they have on there now. They're terrible, dreadful. Just
2: dolphin noises coming out your mouth.
0: She's asking a question.
2: I know. You're answering her. Dolphin noises.
0: Listen to the very beginning ones. The two women they have on there now are dreadful. Almost unlistenable.
2: Wow.
0: And then Shauna's husband, Jerry, said, I work here every day. I live in Napomo.
2: It's TMI.
0: Why is it TMI?
2: Did we need to know where he lived?
0: I appreciate it.
2: Did you really?
0: I did.
2: Okay, liar.
0: I did.
2: Okay.
0: You were dumb.
2: No.
0: Yeah.
2: Where do you work, buddy?
0: I know where he works.
2: No, you don't?
0: Yeah, that ATV place. He said it before. You just don't pay attention to people.
2: I don't.
0: At all, because you're very, very self-involved.
2: All that's true. Sorry, it's all true.
3: When people get too chummy with me, I like to call them by the wrong name to let them know I don't really care about them.
0: Would you rather spend 3 hours in Morro Bay or 3 hours in Oceano?
2: Can the activity matter? Like, what am I doing in Morro Bay?
0: What am I doing in Oceano? Like, oh, I have 3 hours. I'll spend it in Oceano or Morro Bay. Either way, you'll have to wash your hair when you come home.
2: Well, you don't know this, but shockingly, I've actually been to both beaches. So I would take Oceano.
0: What do you mean I don't know that? Hasn't everyone?
2: No. What I'm saying is lately, I've been to Morro Bay, The Rock, the beach there, and had dinner there. Terribly nice. Fabulous time. And I've also been to the dunes in Oceano.
0: Was it a fabulous time?
2: I wish that I could call you certain things that I can't say.
0: I'm calling you something.
2: I know you are. I'm going to go back to the pad and pen. Gosh. Stupid ass.
0: We're late.
2: Oh,
0: way to
2: yeah.
0: Go.
2: Yeah. Okay, Pepper, if you're listening, it's on her.
0: I was totally on him.
2: I tried, Pepper. I tried.
0: You hear him all the time, Pepper. I run the show. I mean, we both know he doesn't.
2: This portion of the Jug Country Morning Show brought to you by Santa Cruz Animal Health. 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
0: Santa Maria Frank, how many midlife crises can one man have?
2: Only one, jackass, and I've had it 15 years ago. So this is not, I'm not going through anything now. Well, I was, but I'm not now. Stop.
0: This week, you mean? Like today?
2: Yeah, right. Like this month. It's
0: wait till Tuesday, Frank.
2: Shut up, Frank.
0: Be a whole new personality.
2: Shut up, Becky. Shut up, Frank. Again, we're
0: going to
2: end
0: this. I've met
2: this
0: person. I've now changed my entire personality.
2: You're so dumb.
0: How soon until you start wearing like a cowboy hat?
2: I hope.
0: You've done that almost.
2: I hope. You legitimately stub your toe today. I really do.
0: Okay.
2: So there you go. That's my parting gift.
0: I hope you... Too late.
2: We have one more. Corey can't take us to get away tomorrow. I don't know what time. I don't care what time. Bye.
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2: Hey, it's Tom and Becky. Hope you're having a great Wednesday. Do you want...

0: 98.1 K-Jug welcomes Dustin Lynch back to the Central Coast. Dustin Lynch live at Fina Robles Amphitheater. 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
2: playing. Dustin Lynch. Ashley Cook and Baby Blue, she did that song last weekend at Fremont Slow. Everybody said she put on an incredible show. A lot of people talking about the stack of old TVs that she had. Instead of big brand new video monitors, she had old 70s, 80s, 90s TVs all stacked up. Pepper said it was pretty amazing to watch, too. Again, Ashley Cook there, her song Baby Blues. I'm Andy Morris. I'll be with you till 3, and then Pepper will take over the air chair.
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Good Medicine presents a 98.1 K-Jug are doubling, doubling down for Corey Kent. His first show sold out, so he booked another one. Another one. Don't miss Corey Kent, Friday, October 23rd at Barrel House. I'm sitting all alone in the cold, Rocky Mountain Road. 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
1: 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Tom and Becky in the morning on 98.1 KJUG.

Chris Stapleton, Think I'm in Love with You. What a great song that is, too. It's Andy Morris here. 11 o'clock hour is underway. Here is Jordan Davis. His latest is called Turn This Truck Around.

0: Cole Wetzel, Ella Langley. The song is Jaded. We've got another rivalry coming up tomorrow night in North County football. It's Paso and Atascadero. It's a big game every year. This year it's held in Atascadero. Pre-game show at 6:45, kickoff at 7. Roger Bland and Joey Davis are bringing you all the action right here on the Jug. And with a home game for the Greyhounds, that means it's an orange and gray Friday. 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
2: New ad this week. 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
0: How about the indoor farmers market this week?
2: We have our local Roma tomatoes at 99 cents a pound. 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
2: We're at 3580 Orchid Road here in Santa Maria, 2650 Main Street up in Morro Bay by the Rock, and then 1009 North 8th Street in Lompoc.
0: Justin, thanks for checking in with us. Have a good day, and we'll talk to you again bright and early tomorrow, okay?
2: Thank you, Andy.
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9: Hey, it's Tom and Becky. Hope you're having a great Thursday. 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

Morgan Wallen there. The song is called Been By Now. Halfway through our 11 o'clock hour, working our way towards out to lunchtime, here is Hudson Westbrook. He was just in town this last Saturday night. Here he is with House Again.

0: Hudson Westbrook there in house again. Have you taken our jug poll of the day yet today? Tom and Becky come up with the question every day. You provide the answer. How long does it take you to get ready each morning? Now, see, it depends on what the get ready is. Me personally, I can get up, shower, throw my clothes on in about 15 minutes. Then I got to go feed the dogs. After that, I got to feed the horses. After the horses, the goats, check on the chickens. So the whole process takes about an hour when all is said and done. But me personally, it takes less than 15 minutes to get ready. So I'm not quite sure which way to answer that one. It's our jug poll of the day, though, and it's brought to you every day by Be Right There Heating and Air.
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0: Kenny Chesney there, and Remember Me That Way, and we're getting ready for Dustin Lynch live in concert at Vina Robles Amphitheater coming up October 18th. Special guest, Jay Jackson. Jay puts on one hell of a show herself. Pepper's got tickets to give away. 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
0: Still calling for pretty warm today, near 90 for both North and South County.

for the inland valleys. Along the beaches, highs near about 85 degrees, and then it's going to be that way over the next few days with sunshine. They say a chance of rain by mid-next week, but looking pretty good through this weekend.

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Haley Zimmerman there and Chevy Silverado. Again, our 12 o'clock out till lunch hour is underway. I'm Andy Morris. Got some great music lined up for you. We're going to talk a little bit about the California Hot Rod Reunion coming up before too long as well. It's going to be a big one over at Formoso Drag Strip. Right now, the Riley Green and Luke Cole. This is called

0: is Miranda Lambert there. The song is called White Liar. It is out to lunchtime, brought to you by the Ortega firm. 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
3: 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Last Friday night, the Greyhounds were defeated 14-3 by a very tough and talented Templeton Eagles. Meanwhile, the Bearcats were shut out 14-0 by the still undefeated Nipomo Titans. The Greyhounds are now 3-4 for the season, while the Bearcats are 2-5. However, in this matchup, it's the victory this Friday night that makes the season. Roger Bland and Joey Davis will call the game this Friday night at 7 o'clock right here on 98.1 FM.
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0: Kenny Whitmire there. I gave her the moon as we get ready for the California Hot Rod Reunion and Nitro Revival. There's two shows in one weekend. Famoso Drag Strip in Bakersfield, October 23rd through the 25th. 3 days of funny cars and dragsters, fuel altars, and a car show and a whole lot more. If you'd like to win some tickets, we're giving some away. Text the word Nitro to the K-Jug Supercuts text line, 805-549-8698.
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4: All right, are we on? Oh, we're on. This is your roving reporter, Scoop Newsman, back with a special investigative report. It's been confirmed by this eagle-eyed news hawk that this year's Christmas at the Margarita Ranch is going to be bigger and better than ever. Reports are that the Jingle Bell Express will once again whisk passengers from the Central Coast to Santa's Village aboard real steam trains, including original Disney train cars. Where there will be a light maze, happy holiday shopping in their memorable marketplace, pony rides for little buckaroos, prolific prestidigitations from a magical magician, and of course, a chance to visit with Santa himself. And this year, they're adding an elf training camp where your little ones can develop the skills needed to become an elf themselves. This just in, an overly excited holiday elf will be a special guest at this year's Christmas at the Margarita Ranch, which runs from November 27th to December 20th. You can reserve your seats now on the Jingle Bell Express by going to christmasatthemargarita.com before the Christmas train passes you by. This has been a Scoop Newsman special report.
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0: Luke Bryan, Luke Combs there at Finders Keepers, and we've got more football coming up this Friday, a little crosstown rivalry between Paso Robles and Atascadero. It's a home game for the Greyhounds, 6:45 pregame show, 7 o'clock kickoff. It is also an orange and gray Friday in downtown Atascadero. A lot of the businesses offering discounts on meals or food and drinks if you wear your orange and gray and you're on your way to the game. So again, you can find out all the details on that by heading to visitatascadero.com. And of course, the Greyhound game going to be here live on the air again starting at 6:45 with the pregame show with Roger Bland and Joey Davis.
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1: Jug Country weather.
0: Still calling for mostly sunny weather over the next few days. High temperatures are going to be sitting somewhere near 90 degrees today for both North and South County, 85 at the beaches. And then it's going to be warming up a little bit as we get through the weekend with sunny skies. So that's pretty nice. Here's Hudson Westbrook getting you back to the music. This is Painted You Pretty.

0: 98.1 K-Tug welcomes Dustin Lynch back to the Central Coast. Dustin Lynch live at Fina Robles Amphitheater. 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

0: Corey Kent and Empty Words. And Corey's got two shows coming up in October. It's Thursday the 22nd, Friday the 23rd. Good Medicine Presents, putting them at Barrel House Brewing for two shows. Now, Thursday's show already sold out. Friday's has some tickets left. Get more details at jugcountry.com or use the KJUG app, and we will see you on either Thursday the 22nd or Friday the 23rd for Corey Kent at Barrel House Brewing.
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That is Luke Combs there, and Be By You is our 1 o'clock hour rolls along here. Got details coming up on the big David Nail concert not too far away.

0: Morgan Wallen and Don't We, and I mentioned a little bit ago, David Nail's going to be at the Siren in Morro Bay coming up on Monday the 19th. That's this next Monday, and it's a 21 and over show, a special acoustic show. It's called Down to the Studs Tour. Doors open at 7. If you want to win some tickets, text the word Nail to the K-Jug Supercuts text line, 805-549-8698.
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0: Stella Lefty, Vincent Mason, and Something to Lose, and one of the biggest rivalries in area football is the Paso Atascadero game. It's always a big one. Greyhounds are going to be hosting this year as the Bearcats come to town. Game is at 7 o'clock this coming Friday night. Pre-game show at 6:45. 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
10: 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Last Friday night, the Greyhounds were defeated 14-3 by a very tough and talented Templeton Eagles. Meanwhile, the Bearcats were shut out 14-0 by the still undefeated

0: Homo Titans. The Greyhounds are now 3-4 for the season, while the Bearcats are 2-5. However, in this matchup, it's the victory this Friday night that makes the season. Roger Bland and Joey Davis will call the game this Friday night at 7 o'clock right here on 98.1 FM.
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2: Jug Country weather.
3: Still calling for mostly sunny weather over the next few days. High temperatures quite a bit warmer than it has been over the last few days. 90 today for both North County and South County for the inland valleys and along the beaches, looking at highs near 85 today. Let's get you back into the music right now with Lainey Wilson. 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

Scotty McCrary, Hootie and the Blowfish, and Bottle Rocket there. It's a great song as our 2 o'clock hour rolls along here. I'm Andy Morris in until 3, and then Pepper takes over the air chair. Here's Hardy featuring Tim McGraw, Eric Church, and Morgan Wallen. It's called MacArthur.

0: This is Jug Country.
1: He's a ranch hand in a pinch, man. 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'Cause she's a gold digger with a quick trigger. A cast iron skillet's

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Cody Johnson there, and Horseback as our 2 o'clock hour rolls along. California Hot Rod Reunion is coming up before the hour is done. We'll give you all the details you need on that. Here's Kip Moore and something about a truck.

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0: the Colmes, and she got the best of me, and it is happening again. I opened up the mailbox yesterday and got one of those flyers for one of the, hey, we're passing through town, we want to buy your gold companies. And let me tell you, if you have gold or silver or precious metals to sell, you would be doing yourself a huge, and I mean huge, financial disservice if you don't go see Ron and the crew at Mid-State Precious Metals first. They are known as one of the highest payers of scrap gold on the West Coast. So before you go through any, go to any hotel room and meet with somebody there that's just coming through town for a little bit, trying to pick up as much cheap gold as they possibly can, and then they move on down the road, go see Ron and the crew, because they're going to tell you what you've got. They're going to tell you what it's worth, and you can trust what they tell you. They're a local company. They know that you might be in the door again next week or the week after that, investing the money that they just gave you for some of your scrap gold. So they're going to treat you right. In fact, I can say that with confidence because they treat everybody right at Mid-State Precious Metals. You walk in the door, you tell them Andy sent you, and they're going to take care of you. That's just the way it works. It doesn't matter if you're looking at selling scrap gold, if you're looking at investing in gold and silver bullion, but the main thing is when you see the ads for those companies that are just coming through town, join us at this hotel or that hotel, and we'll give you top dollar. Don't listen to it. Go see the local folks who have been there and are going to continue to be there. It's Mid-State Precious Metals right across the parking lot from Colony Cinemas next to Wildfields Brew House in Atascadero.
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1: And just as soon as you start getting comfortable talking about that Lompoc address, we're going to add a Paso Robles in eventually, aren't we? It's going to be in the old Rite Aid building right off of 24th and Spring Street there, and I cannot wait to have that store open up. We'll talk more about that. Justin, thanks for checking in with us. Have a good day, and we'll talk to you again tomorrow, okay?
2: Thanks, Dan.
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0: That's a group called The Wilder Blue when he's out of sight as our 2 o'clock hour rolls along. Corey Kent's got a second show coming to town. Thursday, October 22nd, his first show sold out. Good Medicine Presents said, let's do a second night. Friday, October 23rd, Barrel House Brewing is going to host both of them. And you got a chance to win tickets tomorrow with Tom and Becky in the morning. But don't miss Corey Kent live at Barrel House Brewing, October 22nd and 23rd. Another Good Medicine Presents shows.
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0: Ronnie Green there, and Think As You Drunk. And David Nail's going to be in town this coming Monday at the Siren in Morro Bay. It is a 21 and over show, a special acoustic show, as a matter of fact, called Down to the Studs, or the Down to the Studs Tour is what he's out on. Doors open at 7 p.m. If you want to win some tickets or have a chance at it, text the word NAIL to the KJUG Supercuts text line, 805-549-8698.
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7: Jug Country weather.
0: Still calling for mostly sunny weather over the next few days. High temperatures are going to be near 90 in both the North and South County. Along the beaches, looking at about 85 degrees. Let's get you back into the music with Ella Langley. 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

0: 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Dustin Lynch live at Fina Robles Amphitheater. 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

Kane Brown, a woman on 98.1 KJOG. Good afternoon to you. Pepper Daniels here. Hope you're having a good one. If you've been to Nashville, there's a street just off Broadway called Demumbrin Street. Now, it doesn't look anything like it's spelled. It's kind of hard to say. But Morgan Wallen worked it into this song on Demumbrin Street.

0: Luke Combs and Rethink Some Things on 98.1 K-Chug. It is Pepper Daniels here plowing through the week. And before the week is out, we want you to get in to win some California Hot Rod Reunion and Nitro Revival tickets. If you're down to go to Bakersfield next weekend to the Famoso Drag Strip, it's 3 days of funny cars, dragsters, fuel altereds, and car shows and all kinds of stuff. 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

0: Here's Hudson Westbrook and Painted You Pretty on 98.1 KJUG. It's Pepper, and I've been raving about his show last Saturday night at Vina Robles Amphitheater all week. And we got one more show to go at Vina, and it is on Sunday with Dustin Lynch. You've been hearing us talk about it. Last chance to win your way into that, happening next hour. Won't have a contest tomorrow, so we've got to do it today at 4:20. And also special guest Jay Jackson opening up for Dustin Lynch, and I'm going to feature Jade at 4:20 next hour. If you want to get your tickets, get them on the KJUG app. If you want to win them, be listening at 4:20.
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0: you that. It is Tucker Wetmore on 98.1 KJUG, and we're telling you that it is rivalry week. The Greyhounds and the Bearcats will square off tomorrow night. The Atascadero Greyhounds hosting Paso Robles tomorrow night, 6:45 on the pregame and 7 o'clock on the kickoff. And, of course, we have it here live on the air. Wouldn't want to miss it.
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6: 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We've been talking about the heat. The heat is here. Upper 50s for lows tonight in the coastal valleys and mid 40s for lows inland, and warmer yet again tomorrow. 90 in the South County with 95 in Slo and inland. Here's Ashley Cook, who was here last Friday night with her baby blues.

Dustin Lynch tickets up for grabs one more time for Sunday's show at Vina Robles Amphitheater with our Fresh Cut coming up in a few minutes. Also, we'll feature the opener, local singer-songwriter Jade Jackson. Stay tuned.

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Dustin Lynch, one more time, up for grabs here on the KJUG Supercuts text line. His show Sunday rounds out the final show of the 2026 Vina Robles Amphitheater concert season. And with special guest, local singer-songwriter Jay Jackson, we've been telling you, who is releasing her new album tomorrow. Technically on the streamers, it is 9 p.m. West Coast time tonight. The new album is called Jay Dean. And we do have a party for her Saturday night, but we'll talk about that later this hour and give you another chance to win Saturday night's party if you miss out here. A couple chances for you to see Jade this weekend. Sunday night, Vina Robles with Dustin Lynch. You want to go? Sweet, sweet song here from Jade. And sister will be the keyword on the Supercuts text line, 805-549-8698. This song is called Me and My Sister.

0: Born and raised in Santa Margarita, that is Jade Jackson, and one from her new album, Jadeen, which will be out tomorrow or 9 p.m. West Coast time tonight, the new album, and a song called Me and My Sister. Sister is the key word as she opens up for Dustin Lynch on Sunday at Vina Robles Amphitheater, Sunday. Text Sister to 805-549-8698. Sister gets you in to see her and Dustin Lynch Sunday night. Good luck.
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0: Hey, it's Tom and Becky. Hope you're having a great Thursday. Make sure you join us tomorrow. One final chance for you to win tickets to go see Corey Kent at Barrel House next week. 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

Good Medicine Presents and 98.1 K-Jug are doubling down for Corey Kent. His first show sold out, so he booked another one. Don't miss Corey Kent, Friday, October 23rd at Barrel House. I'm sitting all alone in the cold, Rocky Mountain Road. 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

0: Corey Kent and Co Wetzel on 98.1 KJUG, and your last chance to win show number 2 for Corey Kent, which is next Friday night at Barrel House with Good Medicine Presents, happens with Tom and Becky in the morning again tomorrow morning. Poll question for you, brought to you by Be Right There Heating and Air. How long does it take you to get ready each morning? 1 to 15 minutes, 16 to 30. There's a lot of choices here. 31 to 45, 46 to 60, 60 plus. Very specific this morning with the poll question. And a little over 40% in the 16 to 30 minute range, followed by 31 to 45. And I'm in the barely 16 minutes. I could almost go 1 to 15 minutes most of the time.
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1: There's another one from Hudson Westbrook and Hits Me on 98.1 K-Jug. It's Pepper Daniels with you earlier this hour. Played some Jade Jackson talking about her opening up for Dustin Lynch on Saturday. She's also, Sunday at Vita Robles Amphitheater. She's also doing her thing on Saturday at Slow Brew at The Rock out here by the airport. It is an album release party for her album, Jadeen. Releasing independently through her own record label, co-produced, co-written, a lot of it by her husband, artist, singer, songwriter, Josh Wolf, who will be out, to perform, I'm sure, with her on Saturday night as well. And, it's just going to be a good show. And, we want to support the local hometown girl. 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Text Jade to 805-549-8698. Text Jade to the Supercuts text line. We'll get you in for Saturday night at The Rock.
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6: From crisp fall nights and the chill of winter, Kenneth's Heating and Air provides Slo County residents

Tomorrow, yes. Tonight's lows in the mid-50s in the coastal valleys, mid-40s if you're inland, and then warming up into the 90s again. 90s in the South County, mid-90s and slow, mid-90s above the grade.

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